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Hey, it's A-Rod kicking off the 7 o'clock hour in the Farmers Pride US 92 studios. 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The late, great Toby Keith, US

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0: Kenny Chesney on Northeast Nebraska Country, U.S. 92. 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
2: 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Low of 59 tonight, tomorrow. Morning showers, then cloudy in the afternoon. High of 76. And on Wednesday, mainly sunny. Few afternoon clouds with a high of 82. Right now, 74 downtown Norfolk. 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

through the 8 o'clock hour on this Monday night. It's A-Rod in the Farmers Pride US 92 studios. 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

Birthday to mention tonight, retired NFL quarterback who led the St. Louis Rams to their Super Bowl 34 victory. He was the MVP. That would be Kurt Warner. He is 55. Darius Rucker, US 92.

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0: Jason Aldean on Northeast Nebraska Country, US 92. 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
0: 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Low of 59 tonight, tomorrow morning showers, then cloudy afternoon, high of 76. And mainly sunny on Wednesday with a few afternoon clouds with a high of 82. Right now, 72, downtown Norfolk.
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Northeast Nebraska country, US 92, just past 9 o'clock with A-Rod on this Monday night. 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

Wake Up with Becca and Billy every weekday morning for the $1,000 Minute with Cornhusker Auto and Cornhusker Nissan. 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

0: Miranda Lambert on US 92. Take a look at our Green Light Great Night lineup for this week. Beginning on Thursday, the Yachtees is playing at Skyview Park. That's at 6 o'clock. Then Thursday at 9, karaoke down at 5th Street Tavern. 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
0: 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Low of 59 tonight. Tomorrow, morning showers, then a cloudy afternoon. High of 76. And on Wednesday, mainly sunny with a few afternoon clouds with a high of 82. Right now, 68 downtown Norfolk.
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0: 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Low of 59 tonight, tomorrow morning showers, then cloudy afternoon, high of 76. And on Wednesday, mainly sunny with a few afternoon clouds with a high of 82. Right now, 66, downtown Norfolk.
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So that leads us to our question, what is your favorite side? That's our poll question. 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
0: 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Low of 59 tonight, tomorrow morning showers, then cloudy in the afternoon, high of 76, and mainly sunny on Wednesday with a few afternoon clouds with a high of 82. Right now, 64, downtown Norfolk.
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8: 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Overnight low of 59 tonight. Tuesday, some morning showers, then cloudy in the afternoon, high of 76, and mainly sunny on Wednesday, with a few afternoon clouds, with a high of 82.
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2: 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Overnight low of 59 tonight, Tuesday. Morning showers, then a cloudy afternoon. High of 76. And Wednesday, mainly sunny, few afternoon clouds with a high of 82.
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0: This is U.S. 92. Oh, Lord, when you ride the pole. Nice. She said, here's your one chance, fancy, don't let me down. Red Dirt. Ever was a good day, it's today that boy kissed that girl goodbye. That's Northeast Nebraska Country, U.S. 92.
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9: 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Overnight low of 59 tonight. Tuesday, some morning showers, then cloudy afternoon, high of 76. And Wednesday, mainly sunny, few afternoon clouds with a high of 82.
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9: 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Overnight low of 59 tonight. Tuesday morning showers, then cloudy afternoon, high of 76, and mainly sunny on Wednesday with a few afternoon clouds with a high of 82.
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9: 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Some morning showers today, then a cloudy afternoon. High of 76. Tonight, low of 58. And on Wednesday, mainly sunny. Few afternoon clouds with a high of 82.
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0: 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We're no doubt
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13: 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Some morning showers today, then a cloudy afternoon. High of 76. Tonight, low of 58. And on Wednesday, mainly sunny for a few afternoon clouds with a high of 82.
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5: Thank you very much. A Norfolk man is facing a felony charge after authorities say he turned himself in to say he'd assaulted his girlfriend.

0: An investigation in late May after a woman called to say she left her ring on a treadmill after working out. Staff told police they saw a man identified as Schaefer take the ring and leave without telling anyone. Police say Schaefer eventually admitted to selling the ring to a pawn shop in South Dakota for $800. Authorities say he turned himself in on Sunday. Nebraska has reported its first human case of West Nile virus of the 2026 season. The Nebraska Department of Health and Human Services say the case was identified within the North Central District Health Department, which covers Antelope, Boyd, Brown, Cherry, Holt, Kippahaw, Knox, Pierce, and Rock counties. West Nile is spread through mosquitoes. Most people infected experience no symptoms or only mild flu-like illness, but fewer than 1% develop serious disease with weakened immune systems and facing a higher risk of serious illness. Recommended precautions include using insect repellent, wearing long sleeves and pants when outdoors, avoiding mosquito activity at dawn and dusk when possible, and eliminating standing water around homes. That's your latest in news. For more, visit newschannelnebraska.com.
1: 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Good morning, Becca.
2: Yeah, good morning, Billy. It's 57 this morning. Fog and mist out there. Showers and possible thunderstorms likely today, with thunderstorms rolling in around 4 o'clock. We'll see a chance of showers and thunderstorms overnight. It's a high of 74 today, low near 56 tonight. 78 mostly sunny skies tomorrow. Mostly cloudy with another chance of showers tomorrow overnight, low of 55. Showers all day Thursday, high near 74.
1: I love that look outside with how, when the sun comes up like that and that looks just like that in the sky over there in the east.
2: It's pink and purple. And
1: it's beautiful.
2: It is beautiful.
1: Love it. Temperatures are great out there. Get out and just enjoy the morning. You don't have to go walk. I mean, if you want to go walk, that'd be great. Take in the fresh air fully. But just want to sit there and just enjoy the air. Nice, cool.
2: Do you want to hear an ooey gooey thought?
1: Yes.
2: It's religious. I'm sorry to those who are not. But every time I see a pink sky, I saw this quote one time that God makes the sky pink and purple because he loves women that much. He makes it for his girlies.
1: I love that.
2: Every time I see him, I'm like, oh, that is cute.
1: Yeah. I mean, you never know. I mean, it's a possibility.
2: It's a possibility. They paint the sky beautiful for us.
1: Yes. I love that. And get out. Just, you know what? Quit laying there. Just get up. Look to the east, out a window somewhere. Look to the east and just take in that sky. It is gorgeous. It's Beck and Billy.

0: Did you know, Becca, that humans are hardwired for laziness?
1: I can believe it. Have you seen Begonia?
0: Have you seen me lately? We'll get into that coming up next. Becca and Billy, US 92.

0: Beck and Billy, US 92. Good morning to you. We'll get a question of the day coming up for you. But did you know that humans are hardwired for laziness? Yeah. Researchers at the University of British Columbia and the University of Geneva, so this is a real deal. People were paid.
1: These are the Canadians?
0: I don't know. British Columbia.
1: Yeah. Canadians
0: and
1: are
0: the
1: saying
0: University
1: we're lazy.
0: Of Geneva. I don't know where that's at. I don't know if that's Geneva, Switzerland, or where that is. But people actually got paid to do this.
1: Not American facts.
0: True. So if it's not American, it doesn't matter. They tried to understand the brain chemistry behind what they refer to as the exercise paradox. This happens when, pass the donuts, will you, happens when people pledge to engage in regular physical fitness. They pledge to engage in that, but instead find themselves becoming less active. They found that humans are hardwired to conserve energy, and so moving away from a lazy activity to a physical demanding activity, like exercise, requires our brains to work harder. Why is our brain working harder when we're exercising? The result is that our brains are innately attracted to sedentary behaviors, meaning relaxing in the lazy boy. I don't know, going to grab a sandwich from the fridge and another drink, and then laying on the couch. Our brains are hardwired for that. The claim that the more technology is designed to reduce our physical effort, for example, escalators instead of stairs, the more likely humans will jump on the chance to do less, like take the escalator.
1: Well, what I have to say, I went to the zoo recently.
0: Yes.
1: And I love watching the monkey exhibits.
0: Mm-hmm.
1: I love partaking in. I don't really like watching the gorillas because it's just really sad and depressing. But if evolution is real, if it's true, all monkeys do is lay around. All they do is just, like, they're lazy.
0: Yeah.
1: So if that's where we came from,
0: there's that possibility.
1: I could see the statistics being true.
0: Yeah.
1: I don't know.
0: What do you think? Do you feel that, I mean, they say our brains are wired for sedentary behavior, for relaxation rather than exercising. Essentially, we have to train our brains.
1: Yeah, I was like, there are people with really great self-discipline.
0: Oh, yeah.
1: And now they're addicted. Like, if you get through that first month or so of going to the gym, those people who love to bike in the morning, run, after it's a part of your routine, you don't know how to function without that activity.
0: For sure. Yeah.
1: You think about the people who love to run marathons and they do all those long haul, I don't know, the one that's up in Crofton where it's the kayaking, biking,
0: right,
1: running.
0: Like a triathlon.
1: Yes, people love that stuff.
0: Yeah,
1: so when you say people are mostly lazy, I'm like, well, I think there's a lot of people out there who can train themselves to not know what to do in life if they're not doing physical activities.
0: For sure. I know a guy that he's a very avid bicyclist here locally.
1: A cyclist.
0: Works in town, and he rides his bike. He's part of a bike riding group. He does that almost on a daily basis. I don't know. I think he rides his bike to work sometimes. I'm not sure, but all over the place. He's always doing long distances, always doing these treks. A friend of mine, you talk about exercising too. She just entered her, I can't remember how old she is. I want to say she's in her late 40s, around 50. Literally, or mid 40s maybe. Sorry, I don't want to age her. She doesn't live around here, so it's okay. She just entered her first bikini contest.
1: Oh, wow. Like a bodybuilder?
0: Yeah, kind of, sort of. She went in, what was it? Gosh, I'd have to look back. Maybe a few weeks ago, I don't remember how many weeks back or a couple months ago, she started training for it, got in shape, you know, watched what she ate. You know, the life became her, the exercise, the eating. She entered her first bikini contest here recently. She's got the second one lined up in October already.
1: Wow.
0: And yet she's sticking with it. She treated herself after she, you know, the competition. She's, you know, little treats here and there, like sporadic, but she's on a strict diet, the exercise
1: it's
0: routine.
1: Self-discipline. Like some people could just...
0: And she got herself trained to do that. She wasn't she wasn't by any means heavy or anything. She was in good shape, but now she's in like great shape, if you will. And she's a nurse, but she was in good shape already, but she's great shape now. She's ready for her next one in October.
1: That's another thing is there's a lot of jobs where people are on their feet all the time. Nursing, one of them.
0: Yes.
1: I think of people who are in trades jobs, whether it's, you know, construction or people who are mechanics. Like, you are very physically active.
0: Yeah.
1: So when you say people are lazy, I just think we don't have the endurance of a lot of other critters on Earth.
0: Right.
1: It's like, we got to sleep 8 hours a day.
0: doctors recommend it. Yeah, they recommend it.
1: How are we supposed to function the next day and be able to do our tasks the way that we're supposed to?
0: Yeah.
1: That's what I'm thinking. When you say laziness, I just think that our bodies require a lot of rest. And when you aren't used to doing a lot of physical labor or exercise, it takes about a month or two to kind of train your body to be able to handle it.
0: Yeah. You just got to get out and do it. You got to make that commitment.
1: And then there's cheetahs that can run over 100 miles per hour on the same earth. And I'm like, what are we?
0: And they just kind of lay around most of the time. They're just kind of chill walking.
1: And then they're zoom.
0: Right. Yeah.
1: They don't have to think much. There's a predator and they're off.
0: Yeah. I love it. I love it. So do you think this is right? I mean, this is research done by a couple well-known universities. Do you believe that our brains are innately attracted to sedentary behaviors? Yeah, probably. Yeah.
1: That's why God invented Sunday. Yeah. It's a day of rest.
0: Exactly.
1: We need a whole day of rest.
0: And at least and 7 hours of sleep.
1: Yeah, every night.
0: I wonder if they did the research just on radio people.
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0: 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It's going to prompt you. Hey, you want to receive stuff from us? Say yes. Always say yes with us. And then you're going to get stuff from us, and we have some opportunities for you to win this week. I know that we've got some tickets to give away. Certificates, I should say. Not tickets. Well, kind of tickets, certificates to Fly By Night Fireworks.
1: Yes. It's that time of year, Billy.
0: I can't believe it opens up every year. It opens up on my wife's birthday, which is Thursday. If you want to get her any gifts, she'd appreciate it. I'm just saying. You know, whatever.
1: Explosives?
0: Coffee? Nah, she's not a big fireworks person.
1: She's not a pyro by any means?
0: No. She doesn't mind watching certain things, but she doesn't like lighting it off. It's not her thing.
1: Blowing things up.
0: Yeah, she'll watch.
1: You don't have an alleyway where you just really blow some things up.
0: The neighbor's trash can, but no. Oh. Yeah. I mean, we've done that a couple.
1: Well, invite me over.
0: We haven't done anything.
1: I like firecrackers.
0: Yeah.
1: Putting them in things. Watching them explode things.
0: We're not recommending you do anything we talk about with fireworks.
1: Are you an American? Do you love America?
0: You need fireworks.
1: You need to blow some stuff up.
0: Yeah.
1: Fourth of July.
0: Da, da, da. Let's blow it up. Da, da, da, da. Fly by night. Da, da, da,
1: just saying.
0: Da, da, da.
1: I'm just saying. I'm not going to say on air exactly what you should do, but you know what you should do.
0: Yes. You can feel the minds melding through the radio, what we're telling you.
1: You can just picture exactly what I'm talking about.
0: Get your Fly By Night Fireworks certificates this week. Be listening. We'll have opportunities for you on opening day, Thursday, unless we decide tomorrow. I don't know. Maybe today. I don't know. It just depends what Becca wants to do, you know?
1: Yeah, let me think about it. Yeah. Let me stretch a little bit, drink my coffee. I don't know what I want to do.
0: We got those waiting for you to win. Just be, you know, and I think we're going to do something through the text club. So we got something to give away there. So be listening. Again, get in with the text club because you could win.

0: Rick and Billy, US 92, good morning. We have an opportunity for you to win. Pick your pastime. I want to thank our sponsors, including Five Crowns Golf, Plainview, Mid-City Superstore, Slumberland Furniture, Norfolk Flooring Solutions. 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Also, got so much more. 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So many things. When are we giving this away? We got multiple prizes to give away, but when are we doing this?
1: The giveaway is going to take place at Mimosa Fest.
0: This will be my first Mimosa Fest.
1: Well, you're in for a treat, Billy.
0: I'm excited.
1: It's the event of the summer.
0: The event of the summer
1: is
0: coming.
1: Especially for US 92.
0: Yeah.
1: You're going to be worked to death.
0: Right.
1: You're going to be running around. You're not going to know the word lazy.
0: Yeah. Remember, we just talked about that. It's not going to happen.
1: No, it's not going to happen.
0: What
1: not
0: day is
1: on
0: it?
1: August 8th.
0: Okay.
1: In downtown Norfolk.
0: Man, I'm so excited.
1: Mimosas. There's also domestic beer for those who don't like mimosas. But drinks, live music, a lot of great local bands. Mm-hmm. We just secured our lineup.
0: Nice.
1: So we know exactly who's going to be there. It's not public knowledge yet, but it will be soon.
0: I can't wait.
1: And yeah, live entertainment from 11 a.m.
0: Now, do food trucks show up to this or people?
1: Yes, okay. We got vendors out the wazoo, man. Okay. We got food trucks. And we're right there in that block on downtown Norfolk in front of District Table and Tap, where they're going to have phenomenal food and great specials. We're next to Harbor Bar, where you can pop in there, get yourself some drinks if you don't want a mimosa, but I really suggest you try one. And they also have Divots downtown located right there. But food trucks, too. It's going to be a lot of fun. Anyone that's been to that event in the past knows it's a free-for-all in the best way possible.
0: Yeah. I'm so excited. I'll tell you what. There's always been something that I've been busy with somewhere else on that day of Mimosa Fest. So now I have an opportunity to actually be there.
1: It's so exciting. Yeah. It really is. I look forward to it every year. The prep works a lot.
0: Mm-hmm.
1: You know, having the whole crew there, setting up, tearing down is a lot. But when you're there at the event, you're like, oh, it's so worth it.
0: Yeah.
1: It's so much fun. And
0: this
1: we'll
0: is
1: have,
0: why we do it.
1: Yeah, a great headliner this year. Once again, not public information just yet. Teasing ya. I'm teasing ya.
0: I can't wait.
1: It's going to be so much fun.
0: Get
1: your lawn chairs. Yeah, get your lawn chairs out. Bring your best friends, your parents. I don't know who you hang out with. But, bring them all down. Bring grandma. She'd love it. It starts at 11 a.m., so if you want to be there for the earlier shows, if your Grammy's bedtime's close to, 7, 8 o'clock, you can still get a whole day of entertainment, food, drinks, fun. And we'll do the giveaway right there in the morning, right away as the start of Mimosa Fest. And we'll have about 6 prizes to give out, one of them including the VIP seats for Mimosa Fest.
0: So nice.
1: Which we give away every year we've done Mimosa Fest.
0: So cool.
1: Where it's poly lawn furniture. It's beautiful, nice Amish furniture from TC Amish Home. And you'll have this little tent so you don't have to be in the sun. And you'll have little red rope around you like you're a real VIP.
0: Yeah.
1: It'll come with drink tickets so you can sit and enjoy the band because you're sitting right there in front of the main stage.
0: I love it. I love it.
1: It's the best seat in the house.
0: We can't wait to do this. We can't wait. But you know what? In order for you to possibly be one of our 6 finalists, you've got to get in. How do you do that? 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
1: Or online, Billy, on
0: the text club, or you can do it right here on the radio.
1: Or you could text him right now, Billy.
0: Right now?
1: Right now.
0: Right now. You're going to do it right now?
1: I'm going to do it right
0: Becca's
1: now.
0: Becca's doing it right
1: I stretched.
0: Now.
1: I woke up a little bit, and I said, you know what? We're going to get the text line bumping this morning. Let's see if everyone else is awake.
0: We want you to text the word...
1: Sun!
0: Sun and fun.
1: Sun and fun. Sunshine. Anything with a sun in it.
0: I love it.
1: Yeah. Rise and shine, everybody. Wake up. Get the text line bumping. If you want to be a qualifier for Pick Your Pastime, I need you to text in right now to 402-371-8792. Maybe it's a sun emoji. Maybe it's the word sunshine. Maybe it's rise and shine. I don't know. I'm going to take them.
0: glorious sun. Get that in there somehow. Get entered.
1: I'm liking these varieties popping
0: the text
1: in.
0: Club.
1: Sun and fun. I like that one.
0: Yeah.
1: Sunshine.
0: We are going to draw. How many are we going to put as registrants? Are we just going to do one?
1: This morning?
0: Yeah.
1: We'll see how I feel, but yeah.
0: Okay.
1: I'm going to do one, but
0: for
1: if
0: sure.
1: Some of them are really funny, like maybe you just send the best sunshine, you know, phrase of them all.
0: Yeah.
1: Then I'll take you.
0: Yeah.
1: I'll be a little biased on that.
0: At least one, maybe two, maybe 10. Can we make Becca put in 10? I don't know. We're going to find out how many people she's going to get registered up to be a possible finalist in the end. We'll draw finalists down the road. 6 finalists. You could be one, but you got it in some sort of sun connection.
1: I'm
0: sun
1: liking the
0: and
1: emojis.
0: Fun, whatever. Get it
1: love
0: in.
1: It.
0: The emojis. Love that too. Text again. What's the number?
1: 402-371-8792.
0: It's Becca and Billy, US 92.
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2: 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It's Michael J. Anthony.
3: Thank you very much. A Norfolk man is facing a felony charge after authorities say he turned himself in to say he'd assaulted his girlfriend. 20-year-old Lyric Brown was arrested Friday. Police say he called them to say he'd assaulted a woman and wanted to turn himself in. Witnesses told police that an argument between Brown and the woman became physical, with Brown pushing her to the ground and repeatedly punching her in the face. Authorities say the woman suffered multiple facial injuries and a moderate concussion. Brown is now in the Madison County Jail facing a first-degree domestic assault charge. A Northeast Nebraska man is facing a theft charge after being accused of pawning a wedding ring he found at the Norfolk YMCA. 66-year-old Thomas Schaefer from Randolph was arrested Sunday. Norfolk police say they started an investigation in late May after a woman called to say she left her ring on a treadmill after working out. Staff told police they saw a man identified as Schaefer take the ring and leave without telling anyone. Police say Schaefer eventually admitted to selling the ring to a pawn shop in South Dakota for $800. Authorities say he turned himself in on Sunday. Turning now to the world of sports.
4: Yes, sir! That's it! And Boomer Sooner Baseball, in a blowout, wins the national championship 13-2 over Carolina.
3: That's Carl Ravitch on ESPN. Oklahoma dominated the Tar Heels 13-2 on Monday night in the winner-take-all Game 3 of the Men's College World Series. It's the Sooners' third title in program history and their first since 1994. A pair of former Huskers are heading to Arizona for the upcoming MLB Draft Combine. Carson Yasa and Ty Horn are among the over 300 prospects invited to Chase Field, home of the Diamondbacks. Yasa is considered a top 200 prospect. Last year, more than 80% of the people who attended the Combine were selected in the 20-round MLB Draft. Nebraska becomes one of four Big Ten programs who received more than one invite to the Combine. It can be seen today on MLB Network starting at 11 a.m. The MLB draft set for July 11th in Philadelphia. And the NBA draft gets underway tonight. The Wizards have the number one overall pick, Washington looking to build its first championship team since 1978. That's your latest in news and sports. For more, visit newschannelnebraska.com.
5: Sports were brought to you by Brogy's on Taylor Avenue. Fuel your hustle one cup at a time. Swing into Brogy's this morning for a coffee, latte, or espresso. We're 57 currently this morning. Fog and mist still out there. I don't see any, but
6: no, just
5: does it
6: head.
5: Mean it's not elsewhere?
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5: I don't know. 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
6: Nice and easy.
5: If you're seeing it on the road. Yeah. Showers likely today with thunderstorms around 4 this afternoon. High of 74 overnight. Low of 56, possible thunderstorms. Sunny skies tomorrow, high of 78, low of 55. Chance of showers again tomorrow night, with that continuing into Thursday. We'll see showers all day, high of 74.
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0: Beckett and Billy, US 92. Oh, I love Ella Langley's voice. Oh, man. I could just turn on anything from her and just let it run, and I'd be good all day long. Becca, your thoughts?
1: I love her, too.
0: Yeah.
1: I really do. And I love her style.
0: Yeah.
1: Love her clothes.
0: Yeah. It gives me that, and we were talking about this off air, she just encompasses like a Stevie Nicks vibe for me.
1: Yeah.
0: For those
1: like
0: that
1: a
0: don't
1: vintage
0: know Nicks,
1: country.
0: Fleetwood Mac type.
1: The lace and
0: yeah.
1: Whoever is her stylist, I gotta know.
0: Right, yeah.
1: If I ever need a stylist in the future, probably never will. But if I do, that's the girl.
0: You might be going
1: or
0: to some
1: guy. I don't know who it is.
0: Oh, Mimosa Fest. You need a stylist for Mimosa yeah. Fest.
1: Come out look like Ella Langley, yeah. Drenched in mimosas by the end of the night.
0: You got the frilly, lacy arms.
1: Give me a tambourine. Someone yeah. Give me a tambourine.
0: Yeah.
1: The spoons will do.
0: Ladies and gentlemen, it's Becca. Yeah. Dun, dun, dun,
1: dun, dun. You know she glues her bangs to her forehead? With eyelash glue.
0: I don't know if I heard that or not.
1: I have. She's really great on TikTok. If you are on TikTok, mm-hmm. First of all, follow US92.radio. Mm-hmm. What are you doing?
0: Right.
1: Second of all, search Ella Langley and then follow her. Because she does a lot of vlogs and just...
0: Sure.
1: That's the thing that I love so much about her, too. Is she's just a genuine person.
0: Right.
1: Some of these celebrities, these singers... They're like untouchable. You don't know who they are, what they do when they're not yeah. on stage. Ella is just like all of us.
0: Mm-hmm.
1: She's like, I got paid today. Let's go to Ulta and buy some stuff. Like, I love her. And she shows how she glues her bangs onto her forehead
0: yeah.
1: with eyelash glue before every show because then it doesn't blow in the wind.
0: Right.
1: And as someone who has bangs,
0: mm-hmm.
1: I got to try this.
0: Yeah. To see if it helps, holds it in
1: then
0: place.
1: Then it just holds it in place and you're not yeah. constantly fidgeting and fixing right. your bangs.
0: And because she has a look. And now everyone knows her look. And so it's like she wants to keep that look.
1: Mm-hmm.
0: And the stylist, like you said, whoever, they're on point with her. They got her going on.
1: She looks great.
0: Yeah.
1: And she sings great.
0: Oh,
1: and she's
0: man.
1: Just a great person overall. Yeah. Anyone who hates Ella Langley, what's wrong with you?
0: Again,
1: maybe you need to look in a mirror.
0: Yeah.
1: Yeah, un-American.
0: Yeah.
1: I think so, Billy. You don't love Ella Langley. You don't love America.
0: Right. She is like she's like the all-American girl next door.
1: She got that twang. Mm-hmm. Oh, she's so fun. So cute.
0: And as my gal Reba says, she's cute as a button.
1: She's so cute.
0: Yeah, yeah, yeah.
1: That's our whole rampage of Ella Langley this morning.
0: Bring it!
1: Even her name, Ella Langley.
0: Right?
1: She just got it going on.
0: And you would have, you know, she... Way back when she was younger and just early days and probably wasn't sure where things were going, then all of a sudden she just blew up.
1: She just blew up.
0: Yeah, there she was.
1: If it
0: with
1: weren't
0: Riley
1: for the
0: Green.
1: Wind, really just did it for her.
0: Right.
1: That was her first ticket.
0: Mm-hmm. But that duet with Riley Green.
1: Yeah.
0: Mm-hmm. I mean, that just really put her in outer space, just took off.
1: She opened for him on tour.
0: Mm-hmm.
1: And then she opened for Eric Church as well
0: yeah.
1: when he was up here at CHI. I didn't get to go, but I don't know. There was a lot of people that went. We gave away tickets.
0: Mm-hmm.
1: We had listeners going. And they all said Ella Langley was fabulous.
0: Yeah. Yeah, she's so good. I love her. It's National Detroit Style Pizza Day today. I wonder if she eats pizza. I bet she does.
1: She's your everyday gal.
0: Yeah, she is.
1: She really is.
0: She's got to love pizza.
1: Oh, I know she does.
0: Yeah. National Detroit Style Pizza Day. So if you don't know what Detroit Style Pizza is, you've been living under a rock. It's a little thicker pizza, usually like a square cut.
1: If you live under a rock.
0: So,
1: you know DiGiorno? You heard of her? It's not delivery.
0: It's Totino's.
1: Oh.
0: Yeah. So what about you and pizza as far as the crust goes? Is it thick? Or is it thin? Which is your preference?
1: Stuffed, unstuffed.
0: Right. Yeah.
1: There's so many hand tossed.
0: Yeah. Well, have you posted the question or not?
1: I have posted it.
0: Okay.
1: But it doesn't mean you can't elaborate.
0: Right.
1: In the comments.
0: Maybe
1: below.
0: You're a hand tossed person. Maybe.
1: What's the difference between a hand tossed pizza and any other pizza? Are they not tossing it up?
0: No,
1: not the deep crust, probably.
0: Not like that. Just the hand toss has a little something different.
1: That's a skill I want to learn.
0: Yeah.
1: I go in to my local pizza joint, waiting for my to-go order. and they're like tossing that sucker.
0: Yeah.
1: Some of them are like throwing them behind their back, right? And then back up in the. I'm like, you show off.
0: They're spinning it on their hand. It's like, what do you do? Is this
1: so
0: a,
1: when you just you place an order online. NBA? Yeah, when you order it online and you click hand toss, you don't know what you're asking for. Right. You don't know what you're getting in for.
0: Where were those hands before you tossed my pizza?
1: Toss, toss, toss. They were like throwing it all over the place. It might have been on the ceiling. We don't know.
0: Right, and they since we're not there, they probably just used it and baked it up. And they're like, they're never going to know.
1: Build our immunity.
0: Right, yeah. That's how we stay, you know, free of any diseases, is just eating stuff off the floor and the ceiling and dirt and all this stuff. And
1: hey,
0: just throwing
1: you ever drop, like, a nice mouth? Steak on the ground off of the grill?
0: Yes.
1: And then you just put it back on the grill, hoping it'll burn off the rocks and the hair.
0: I'll take a little, I got a little scraper thing, I'll just scrape it off.
1: Oh, I just throw it back on the grill. I'm like, cook it off,
0: people
1: burn it off.
0: It's okay.
1: And then sometimes you taste a little pebble and you're like, that's all right. That's what I wanted. It's ground beef, if you know what I'm saying.
0: I won't go that far. I at least give it a little scrape here and there just to make sure. But
1: then I serve it to my dad. He didn't know. That's what we used to do growing up. Like a hot dog fell on the ground. We're like, cook it a little bit longer, serve it to Richard. He won't know. And he does it. We all watch him eat it. We're like, he didn't know.
0: He's still alive.
1: Yeah, he's still kicking it. He's doing great. It's all right.
0: Oh, she loves you, Richard. Your children love you. All right. That's Detroit
1: Some
0: style
1: days.
0: Pizza day.
1: Get in. Yes. Thick or thin crust pizza. It's on our Facebook. Let us know.
0: US 92.
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0: quiet Monday for direct cash cattle trade, and cash hogs finished the day sharply higher. Good morning. I'm Megan Grebner with your Round Field Livestock Market Report. It was a very quiet start to the week for direct cash cattle trade activity. Bids and asking prices were not established. Significant trade volumes likely going to hold out until the latter half of the week. At the Oklahoma National Stockyards, feeder steers weighing more than 800 pounds were $5 to $15 higher. Steers weighing less than 800 pounds were $1 to $3 higher. Feeder heifers were $5 to $15 higher. Steer calves were $8 to $15 higher, and heifer calves were $10 to $20 higher. The USDA says demand for feeder cattle was strong. Quality ranged from average to attractive, with most cattle in thin to medium flesh condition. Demand for calves was also very good. Medium and large one feeder steers, 600 to 641 pounds, brought $425 to $460. Medium and large one feeder heifer, 650 to 692 pounds, brought $359 to $377. Box beef closed higher and sharply higher with solid demand for moderate offerings. Choice up $1.96 at $396.06. Select was $3.51 higher at $375.59. Estimated cattle slaughter was 106,000 head, up 7,000 on the week and down nearly 5,000 on the year. Cash hogs closed sharply higher with a fairly light negotiated run. The trade's looking to Thursday's industry update with the latest quarterly hogs and pigs report from the USDA. Supplies of market-ready hogs have been ample, which continues to give packers leverage to control the pace of business. Demand remains crucial to the market. Globally, there have been some bright spots, but there are still lingering concerns about long-term strength. Barrels and gelts at the National Daily Direct were up 386 with a weighted average of 97.77. The Western Corn Belt was 378 higher with a weighted average of 97.77. Pork values closed lower Monday, down 69 cents at 96.08. Butts were sharply lower. Picnics were down and loins were weak. Ribs, bellies, and hams were all higher. And estimated hog slaughter was 468,000 head, down 10,000 on the week and up about 11,000 on the year. At the CME, live and feeder cattle were higher, waiting for direct business to develop. Feeders had additional support from the losses in corn. And lean hog futures finished the day mostly lower on technical weakness. I'm Megan Grebner, Brownfield Ag News. You
1: turn me on. Thanks for turning me on. Good music.
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0: US 92, Becca and Billy get in with that question today. It's National Detroit Style Pizza Day. So we are wondering from you, thick or thin crust, or maybe you got some other thing, hand toss, whatever. You could let us know. But kind of thick or thin, those are kind of the generic ones. They've been around for years. Which is your preference, Becca?
1: Depends on my mood. I could go either or.
0: Same here. Yeah. I've always loved a thick crust. I've always loved like a pan pizza. Detroit style.
1: But it depends on where you order it from, too. Because if someplace you know they're known for their thick crust, you get the thick crust. Yeah. If you know they're thin.
0: Chicago style, always.
1: It depends on the favorite. Pizza joint.
0: Yeah.
1: I don't know. I'll eat all pizza.
0: Yeah.
1: Pizza's good.
0: Pizza's good.
1: Great.
0: The crust is the big kicker there. If it's not right, especially if it's thick or thin, I'm out. But that's where a lot of things lay is in that crust. And I know where I can trust a thick crust. So I go to these places, like a Chicago restaurant.
1: So you get out much?
0: I love, yeah. Oh, man.
1: I don't get out.
0: I would live in Chicago, but my wife is like, too many people.
1: Too windy.
0: Yeah, yeah. You ever been in Nebraska, Becca?
1: That's a funny joke.
0: I loved it, though. So get in. We want to know. Would Detroit style pizza
1: line.
0: Day?
1: Yeah,
0: you can text us 402-371-8792. Thick or thin crust. USA2 Facebook, Instagram, and Facebook Billy Wolf program. 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News is next.
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3: Thank you very much. A Norfolk man is facing a felony charge after authorities say he turned himself in to say he'd assaulted his girlfriend. 20-year-old Lyric Brown was arrested Friday. Police say he called them to say he'd assaulted a woman and wanted to turn himself in. Witnesses told police that an argument between Brown and the woman became physical, with Brown pushing her to the ground and repeatedly punching her in the face. Authorities say the woman suffered multiple facial injuries and a moderate concussion. Brown is now in the Madison County Jail facing a first-degree domestic assault charge. A Northeast Nebraska man is facing a theft charge after being accused of pawning a wedding ring he found at the Norfolk YMCA. 66-year-old Thomas Schaefer from Randolph was arrested Sunday. Norfolk police say they started an investigation in late May after a woman called to say she left her ring on a treadmill after working out. Staff told police they saw a man identified as Schaefer take the ring and leave without telling anyone. Police say Schaefer eventually admitted to selling the ring to a pawn shop in South Dakota for $800. Authorities say he turned himself in on Sunday. Nebraska has reported its first human case of West Nile virus of the 2026 season. The Nebraska Department of Health and Human Services say the case was identified within the North Central District Health Department, which covers Antelope, Boyd, Brown, Cherry, Holt, Kippahaw, Knox, Pierce, and Rock counties. West Nile is spread through mosquitoes. Most people infected experience no symptoms or only mild flu-like illness, but fewer than 1% develop serious disease with weakened immune systems and facing a higher risk of serious illness. Recommended precautions include using insect repellent, wearing long sleeves and pants when outdoors, avoiding mosquito activity at dawn and dusk when possible, and eliminating standing water around homes. That's your latest in news. For more, visit newschannelnebraska.com.
4: We take a look at your forecast here, Billy.
2: I'm looking.
4: It's fog and mist still this morning. Not in our eyesight, but maybe somewhere else. Currently 60 with a high of 74 today. Showers likely and thunderstorms around 4 this afternoon, with showers and thunderstorms continuing overnight. Low of 56. 78 tomorrow, mostly sunny skies with another chance of showers tomorrow overnight. Low near 55. 74 Thursday, those showers continuing all day long. Let it rain.
2: We can still use more moisture, so let it happen. Thick or thin crust pizza today. That's our question, being Detroit style pizza day today. Over on my Facebook page, got thin for Joe S. Yolanda C says both, depends on the day. Michelle W says go with that pan. Corey B says thin crust for he, thin for Mary Ann. What do we got? Some answers over there at Text Club.
4: This is an interesting response. Thick crust because it's more pizza for your money. Interesting.
2: Yes, you can look at
4: that.
2: But
4: if that's
2: way,
4: not
2: sure.
4: How you like it, maybe it's more money for something you don't like.
2: Yeah. And there's a lot of places I do not like the thin crust, so I'm not gonna the thick crust, so I'm not gonna get it.
4: Yeah. Like I said, it depends on the pizza joint.
2: Yeah, for sure.
4: I'm thinking of I'm mostly a thick crust kind of gal, but when I think of thin crust, I think of those oven pizzas, District Table and Tap.
2: Oh, yeah.
4: They have the thin crust, and that place is so good. Oh, Who would think to put, like, a block of cream cheese on a slice of pizza?
2: Right?
4: But whoever did, you're a mad genius, and I wish I thought of it first.
2: Yeah, it's so good over there. The crust, it's different. Like, the flatbread pizza is kind of what it is. It's so good, that creation. Everything's made in-house.
4: It's delish. Love it. I'm not a huge bar.

0: barbecue fanatic. Not a huge, you know, I don't crave it a lot.
1: Yeah.
0: But their barbecue chicken.
1: Mm.
0: Get out of here. Get out of town. It's so good.
1: Yeah. You got to try pizzas there at District Table and Tap. See if they're in your wheelhouse. They always have a special pizza of the month.
0: Yeah.
1: Burger of the month.
0: Have you ever had their crab ragoon pizza? I heard that's to die for. That's an offered. Yeah. So when it's their pizza of the month, people are like running around town. Dude, it's the crab rack. I got to run.
1: Yeah.
0: I haven't tried it yet.
1: Yeah.
0: But I want to.
1: I do too.
0: Andrew, if you're listening, hook a girl up.
1: Right.
0: Please.
1: Could you make us a special crab ragoon pizza? I know it's not the month.
0: Crab ragoons are my favorite food in the whole world.
1: Yeah.
0: Like if I was put on death row tomorrow and they said, what's your last meal? I said, just give me a bucket of crab ragoons, some sweet and sour sauce, and that's all I need to say farewell to this world. So put it on a pizza? Wow.
1: Yeah, that's next level. That's next level.
0: I gotta know when it's back.
1: Mm, I can't wait.
0: All this pizza talk.
1: Yeah.
0: Mm-mm.
1: Now, like, I can't wait for supper tonight because I'm going to try and calm my wife into pizza. I don't know if it's going to happen. I'm going to try my darndest.
0: If you start texting her now.
1: Love you,
0: and
1: honey.
0: You annoy her starting at 7 in the morning.
1: Oh, no. No. Butter her up. I can't. I don't want to annoy her because then the answer is no. Because here's the words out of her mouth. We don't have pizza money. Oh, what? We have pizza money. Look in the bank account. She'll be like, no. We have pizza at home. Yeah, we have pizza at
0: home. Like the moms
1: do. We have Totino's in the freezer.
0: We have pizza at home. We don't need to eat anywhere.
1: Thanks.
0: I hate that excuse.
1: Thanks, Mom.
0: It's not going to taste the same.
1: No.
0: So when you say it's at home, you're a liar.
1: Yeah.
0: Okay, well, just tease her with it. Just say, hey, you know what sounds really great for dinner tonight? Dot, dot, dot. And she'll go, what? And you'll say, I don't know. I was just thinking maybe some pizza.
1: Yeah.
0: And then hear her thoughts. And then wait around like noon, 1 o'clock. Say, hey, I'm holding off on lunch today because I'm really just thinking about dinner tonight.
1: Yeah.
0: Maybe that should be pizza. And then wait for the response. If you don't like the response, don't respond. No,
1: right.
0: You go home. I don't know. Just say, hey.
1: How about pizza?
0: I know you've worked a long day. You don't want to stand in the kitchen. You know what would be a real treat for you and me? Some pizza.
1: Love it.
0: I think you can do it.
1: Yeah.
0: I believe in you.
1: I'm going to try. I know she's not listening because she would have texted by now saying, absolutely not.
0: I'm glad she's not listening because she doesn't need to know the game plan.
1: Right. So
0: do what you got to do out there, listeners. If you want pizza tonight, whether it's your wife, your partner, your husband, whatever it is standing in the way. Bottom line, like, it's okay to eat alone.
1: Yeah.
0: Just go out and eat alone. Go get you a whole pizza to yourself. I won't judge.
1: Leave them at home.
0: Yeah, just don't even go home from work.
1: That's
0: say,
1: another
0: oh,
1: option.
0: I have to run an errand.
1: Yeah.
0: It's you at the pizza joint smashing some pizza.
1: Even just go grab a personal pan. Just go get one.
0: Eat it in your car really fast and then go in. And then if they made dinner, just say, oh, I had a big lunch at work today. We all went out with all the guys, all the gals.
1: Throw the pizza box thing away, though, well before
0: you
1: get
0: home. Got to get rid of it. And then freshener in the car.
1: Yeah.
0: They can't know.
1: No. No, do not let them figure out what you've done.
0: This is great advice this morning.
1: Listen to us. We know how to handle things. It's Beck and Billy, US 92.

0: Becca and Billy, and we have the researchers at the University of Michigan School of Public Health with something they have recently put out here, and they looked at over 5,000 foods in the American diet. We'll give you a rundown of food that is taking minutes off your life coming up here in about 3.5 minutes. Right now, though, we got the Pledge of Allegiance this morning. 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
1: I pledge allegiance to the flag, to the United States of America, and to the republic for which it stands, one nation, under God, indivisible, with liberty and justice for all.

0: US 92, Becca and Billy, question today, Detroit-style pizza day. Are you thick or thin crust? Brandon D's on my snap says thin. Bill W's going thin as well. What's your preference, thick or thin? DNP's on my Facebook Messenger. She going thick. You can get in US 92 on Facebook, Instagram, and Facebook, Billy Wolf Program, Snapchat, Billy.Wolf.
1: Why'd you say it like that? She going thick.
0: She going thick.
1: That's funny. Oh, getting suggestions on the phone line for crab rangoon food. Ooh, I appreciate that. Keep filling us in on where you get the best crab rangoon things.
0: Well, you had one come in.
1: One specifically talking about a crab rangoon omelet.
0: Never heard of it.
1: Located
0: great
1: at
0: idea.
1: Early Bird Cafe. They're in Omaha. Googled it. There's 4 locations. So no matter what side of Omaha you are on, you could get yourself a crab rangoon omelet.
0: I am in. And the Early Bird Cafe...
1: I've never heard of that place.
0: I haven't either. And it's funny because we go to Omaha quite often.
1: Well, let me know.
0: And it's like, you search for restaurants nearby or restaurants in Omaha. I don't know if that's ever come up, to be honest. And if it has, I just don't remember.
1: Well, they close. It's a breakfast joint, so they close around 2:30.
0: Yeah.
1: Which, honestly, is pretty late. 2:30?
0: Yeah.
1: It depends on when you wake up, I suppose. Some people wake up at, like, noon.
0: Mm-hmm.
1: By the time you get out of the house.
0: Going for a brunchish type thing. Yeah. Yeah. Early Bird Cafe. Yeah. I'll have to try that next time. That sounds good. Crab rangoon omelet. Totally in. Speaking of food, so the University of Michigan School of Public Health has come up with a nutritional index offering guidelines to help Americans achieve healthier and more environmentally stable diets. It is ranking foods here by minutes gained or lost from your life per serving. So, yeah, foods that can kill you and foods that can keep you alive. Of course, processed meats and sugary drinks take the most off your lifespan. Eating one 85-gram serving of chicken wings translated to 3.3 minutes of lost life.
1: Jeez, why you gotta do this, Billy? Wow. But then, how am I supposed to enjoy life?
0: Right, I know, right? And the reason
1: like
0: is, of course,
1: this.
0: With chicken is, of course, sodium and trans fatty acids.
1: What happened to that guy that ate a Whopper every single day?
0: I don't know.
1: You remember that dude?
0: Yeah.
1: Goes to McDonald's and orders a Whopper every single day.
0: Yeah.
1: Is he still alive?
0: I think so.
1: This is phony.
0: What?
1: Baloney. Continue.
0: A beef hot dog on a bun, and we both prefer beef hot dogs. Means 36 minutes of life lost.
1: What?
0: One hot dog.
1: Who did this?
0: Because of everything that's in that beef hot dog.
1: Who's doing this research?
0: Peanut butter and jelly sandwiches are associated with an increase of 33 minutes of life.
1: Increase
0: of 33 minutes, peanut butter and jelly.
1: So eat a hot dog, then go in and eat a peanut butter and jelly sandwich.
0: To offset it.
1: Yeah.
0: For sure. Yeah.
1: This seems false.
0: Foods like salted peanuts, baked salmon, and rice with beans are also associated with gains of between 10 to 15 minutes of life.
1: I eat a bag of mixed nuts every morning. Does that mean I'm going to live longer?
0: I think so. Longer than I am.
1: Or it's going to cancel out if I eat wings or a hot dog?
0: I'm not sure who pays for these research studies, but they're paid for. And this, again, University
1: of Michigan
0: School of
1: Public
0: Health.
1: They're going to be mad. This is dumb. I got your back, Oscar Mayer.
0: Yeah, we're with you, Weenie. Yeah.
1: Weenie companies, we're on your side. Don't you worry.
0: You kind of led to this. It was kind of crazy. Studies like this make no sense. Like, why would you do a study like this? Who cares?
1: To hope that people
0: because we all know what's good and bad. I guess. But
1: when you put it in the perspective of how long you're going to live,
0: yeah,
1: especially in minutes, maybe it'll hit people a little harder.
0: To try and get a little more exercise.
1: Or to stop eating as much bad food.
0: Yeah.
1: Like, everyone's going to eat a hot dog every now and then.
0: Throw in a salad,
1: and
0: though.
1: If you don't, I don't know what's going on. Like,
0: right.
1: Do you love America? Back to that saying, do you love America?
0: We're 250 years old this year. 250.
1: Like, eat a hot dog, eat a hamburger.
0: Celebrate.
1: But if you're vegan, they have vegan hot dogs.
0: They do.
1: Eat the faux meat.
0: Yeah.
1: And what is that?
0: Healthier,
1: that's not on
0: supposedly.
1: The statistics.
0: Yeah.
1: It's probably like taking 3 minutes of your life away. This is dumb, Billy. I don't like this.
0: It's crazy that somebody actually gets paid to do this and come up with these questions and answers. Like, what does this do, and why does it do this? And they're actually paid to be studying this. I think that's. I think they could be studying better things when it comes down to some research studies at universities.
1: You got to start somewhere.
0: I don't know.
1: Maybe they're just trying to help obesity in America. I don't know.
0: I mean, they could be.
1: You can't.
0: They're not helping me, though.
1: You can't sit here and critique someone's life passion, Billy. If they're studying this specific thing. We may not like what they're studying. We may find the information rubbish.
0: Mm-hmm.
1: But that's somebody's passion. Someone slaves away in a laboratory somewhere, finding this information for us to read and go, yeah, right, pal.
0: Yeah.
1: But that's their dream. So be it. I doubt they're eating any of that food in the laboratory doing this study. I doubt it.
0: Feeding it to mice.
1: I doubt they're door dashing food while they're just working long nights finding this research. You think kale's going to give you the brain power for this? Absurd.
0: They're idiots.
1: Just dumb.
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1: 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Again, you're a qualifier, not a finalist, but you could be end up being a finalist. 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

0: Beck and Billy, US 92. And yeah, earlier we asked you to send us something via text, some sunshine emoji or rise and shine or sunny, the word sun, whatever it was, sunny side up, whatever you wanted to put in there. We're going to get you in for the pick your pastime as a qualifier. You could end up being a finalist for the August 8th giveaway. And we've got a couple people.
1: Yeah, congrats to Justin.
0: Nice. He's one of our
1: qualifiers.
0: Love it. Love it.
1: And we'll take more of those sporadically throughout the summer as well, yeah, because we're running this giveaway until Mimosa Fest, August 8th. So you have still another month or so to get in to be a qualifier.
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8: Thank you very much. A Norfolk man is facing a felony charge after authorities say he turned himself in to say he'd assaulted his girlfriend. 20-year-old Lyric Brown was arrested Friday. Police say he called them to say he'd assaulted a woman and wanted to turn himself in. Witnesses told police that an argument between Brown and the woman became physical, with Brown pushing her to the ground and repeatedly punching her in the face. Authorities say the woman suffered multiple facial injuries and a moderate concussion. Brown is now in the Madison County Jail facing a first-degree domestic assault charge. A Northeast Nebraska man is facing a theft charge after being accused of pawning a wedding ring he found at the Norfolk YMCA. 66-year-old Thomas Schaefer from Randolph was arrested Sunday. Norfolk police say they started an investigation in late May after a woman called to say she left her ring on a treadmill after working out. Staff told police they saw a man identified as Schaefer take the ring and leave without telling anyone. Police say Schaefer eventually admitted to selling the ring to a pawn shop in South Dakota for $800. Authorities say he turned himself in on Sunday. Turning now to the world of sports.
9: Yes, sir! That's it! And Boomer Sooner Baseball, in a blowout, wins the national championship 13-2 over Carolina.
8: That's Carl Ravitch on ESPN. Oklahoma dominated the Tar Heels 13-2 on Monday night in the winner-take-all Game 3 of the Men's College World Series. It's the Sooners' third title in program history and their first since 1994. A pair of former Huskers are heading to Arizona for the upcoming MLB Draft Combine. Carson Yasa and Ty Horn are among the over 300 prospects invited to Chase Field, home of the Diamondbacks. Yasa is considered a top 200 prospect. Last year, more than 80% of the people who attended the Combine were selected in the 20-round MLB Draft. Nebraska becomes one of four Big Ten programs who received more than one invite to the Combine. It can be seen today on MLB Network starting at 11 a.m. The MLB draft set for July 11th in Philadelphia. And the NBA draft gets underway tonight. The Wizards have the number one overall pick, Washington looking to build its first championship team since 1978. That's your latest in news and sports. For more, visit newschannelnebraska.com.
1: 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With a look at your forecast, still see fog and mist this morning, currently 60, high of 74 today, showers likely all day with thunderstorms thrown into the mix around 4 this afternoon, continuing overnight, low of 56, sunny tomorrow, high of 78, showers again tomorrow overnight, low of 55, 74 Thursday, showers all day.
0: Man.
1: Yeah. Rain, thunderstorms, rain.
0: I mean, we'll
1: that's
0: take
1: what I said.
0: I'm okay. I'll take that. We got to make somebody a winner of $1,000. I have yet to do it since I've started. So I would love to give somebody a $1,000 check. 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You have to answer 10 questions correctly in under 60 seconds. Can you do it? The number to call is 402-371 US 92, 402-371-8792. 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

0: Kiss 92. Good morning, Chantel. How are you?
1: I'm good.
0: Good.
2: Hello, Chantel.
1: Good morning, Becca.
2: How are you feeling this morning?
1: I'm feeling pretty good.
2: Do you think you're feeling $1,000 good?
1: Yeah.
2: Yeah, maybe. Let's see if we can do it.
1: Do it.
0: Are you ready, Chantel?
1: I am ready.
2: 10 trivia questions, 60 seconds. If you don't know the answer, feel free to say pass. And if we have more time, we'll come back to it.
1: Okay.
0: All right. Chantel, have you, because you've played before. We talked about on air, off air. But have you ever won before?
1: No.
0: Ooh.
2: Let's see.
0: I'm kind of getting the goosebump feeling.
2: Do you think today could be her day?
0: Chantel, are you ready?
1: Yes, I am ready.
0: Three, two, one.
2: What color is a giraffe's tongue?
1: Purple.
2: What is the longest running film franchise?
1: Fast and Furious.
2: What kind of chef works directly beneath the head or executive chef?
1: Pass.
2: What is 187 minus 75?
1: Pass.
2: How many ghosts show up in A Christmas Carol?
1: Three.
2: Spell pepperoni.
1: P-E-P-P-R-O-N-I.
2: Based on the popular children's book, if you give a mouse a cookie, what is he going to ask for?
1: Milk.
2: Which NBA team plays its home games at Madison Square Garden?
1: New York.
2: Oh, Chantel. Oh,
0: sorry,
2: no.
0: Girl. Oh, man.
2: Let's do a review here. Let's take a gander.
1: Okay.
2: What color is a giraffe's tongue? You said purple. That is correct. It could be dark purple or black, I guess.
0: Yeah.
2: And the longest running film franchise? Godzilla.
1: Oh.
2: That's been around for a long, long time. Black and white films started that series. What kind of chef works directly beneath the head or executive chef? That's going to be the sous chef.
1: Okay.
2: Okay.
0: She's just like, oh, no, that's Brian that works in the kitchen.
2: That is Brian. What is 187 minus 75? That's 112. How many ghosts show up in A Christmas Carol? There are four ghosts.
1: Oh, okay.
2: And pepperoni, P-E-P-P-E-R-O-N-I.
0: Yeah.
2: That's a challenging one. I'm trying to say it out loud, too.
0: Right.
2: And you did get it right based on a children's popular book. If you give Mouse a cookie, he's going to ask for a glass of milk.
0: So, Becca, the fourth ghost, the ghost of Christmas past, ghost of Christmas present, ghost of
2: future. And then I'm thinking, isn't it the ghost of the dead? Over there. Or is that the future?
1: I am not sure.
0: Nonetheless, Chantel, you didn't get it.
2: Nonetheless, this isn't the question. Now I want to Google this. How many ghosts? Just wait. Hang on the phone line, Chantel. One moment here. How many ghosts?
0: She may have biffed one of the questions this morning.
2: I don't think so. Maybe.
0: I think Chantel's right. I think it's only three.
2: Four main ghosts.
0: Okay.
2: Oh, his former business partner. That's the one we're missing.
0: Oh, that's it.
2: Yeah, because so in the very beginning.
0: It was that.
2: Yeah, the very, very beginning, the partner with the chains, you know, he wakes up to the guy with the chains.
0: Totally forgot about that. Right.
2: Yeah, so there are four. Christmas past, present, and yet to come.
0: Yet to come.
2: Then, yeah, there's the Jacob Marley.
0: Got it. I was forgetting about
2: it's like
0: that.
2: I did research, right? Yeah. I usually know these questions.
0: We made her think about it, though, Chantel. We made her have to go double-check her own work.
2: Yeah,
0: so.
2: Because you made me nervous.
1: Exactly.
0: Chantel, better luck to you next time.
2: Oh, one more thing. Yes. NBA team that plays its home games at Madison Square Garden. That's the Knicks, baby.
0: Yeah.
2: The Knicks, baby. The winners. That's right. I don't know if you watch basketball. I don't, but I love to jump on the fan bandwagon. Yeah. Go Knicks.
0: That's our garb we're buying at the stores now is nothing but Knicks.
2: We love it. Well, thanks for calling this morning, Chantel.
1: Thanks, Becca.
0: Have a great day.
2: Fabulous day.
1: You too.
0: Bye-bye.
1: Bye.
0: It's Becca and Billy, US 92.
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1: Maff. That's where they caught it from there. Hello, good morning, everyone. Turn on the mic in the middle of a sentence. Maff. I'm glad that's all they caught.
0: She's going like, math. I love it.
1: I just love me some math.
0: But real quick, I was just like, hey, can you kind of calculate who's ahead right now, thick or thin crust listeners out there for the pizza? It's Detroit-style pizza day. And so many people are very adamant about certain, you know, thickness on the crust, thick or thin. Hand toss is another route. Brian S. is very adamant about thick on the US 92 Facebook page. Thin and crispy for Carol F. Jack M's gonna eat both. Doug C says thin, home run in, or Rizzotti's are his pizza outlets.
1: I'm trying to understand this text we received this morning. Mm-hmm. It says add the Pizza Hut dough master. Ask, maybe is what he means, ask the pizza dough master. Mm-hmm. He prefers hand tossed pizza. The difference in the crust is the amount of water and flour and how much kneading you put into the dough. Maybe he once was a Pizza Hut dough master.
0: Okay. Interesting.
1: That's an interesting take.
0: I don't know anything about making pizza dough.
1: I don't either. I buy it pre-made when I make it at home, and then I...
0: Oh,
1: no. I don't even try to toss it. I don't even try to throw it. Just nicely lay it down in a pan, stretch it out with my fingers. Sometimes I like to make my own stuffed crust.
0: Oh. Uh-huh. That would be interesting.
1: Yeah, I take a mozzarella stick.
0: Of course.
1: Like the cheese.
0: Yeah.
1: I love me some string cheese.
0: Yeah.
1: Take that, pull it apart a little bit, then you just tuck it away into the dough. And then you lay down your sauces, your cheeses, your toppings. But then you microwave some butter, a little oregano.
0: Oh, and put it on top.
1: A little Italian seasoning. And then you take that butter with like a little... I don't know what you call those little
0: googly
1: ads. Yeah, one of those little brushes. And you just kind of trickle it on the crust.
0: Oh, man.
1: So good.
0: Yes.
1: And if you have a little toaster oven, like we have in the studio right here, that was mine. Well, it is mine. I just haven't taken it home. But that's the perfect machine right there to make all your pizzas.
0: Mm.
1: So when your wife says we have pizza at home, that's how you do it.
0: They'll be like, then you're making it.
1: It's fun if you have kids.
0: Yeah. Oh, yeah.
1: It's a fun little activity to do.
0: Did it when the kids were younger. Yeah, we made pizzas.
1: Let's make pizzas.
0: Yeah. Whatever you want, whatever toppings.
1: Mm-hmm.
0: And
1: you have like a whole station where you can make them.
0: And they could do whatever they wanted on there.
1: And they don't take that long to cook.
0: Adults love doing that, too.
1: Yeah.
0: You know, if you're having an adult get together or if you're doing a date night with your significant other, make pizza at home and just have a variety of toppings. You know, get whatever each other likes. Yeah, or just get whatever.
1: Try random things.
0: Yeah.
1: Pineapple.
0: Right.
1: I mean, try it. I love to put spinach.
0: Anchovies, if you want to go that route.
1: I love spinach so much. And then you put that on your pizza. Oh, yeah.
0: My wife is into that, too.
1: Is that going to give me 6 more minutes of life?
0: It might.
1: I think so.
0: Spinach is healthy for you.
1: It is.
0: So, yeah. It could give you a little bit of extra minutes. Yeah.
1: I'm going to look like that guy. Jacked. If I keep
0: can't
1: eating
0: wait
1: all
0: see
1: of
0: that.
1: The spinach.
0: That's going to be great for you.
1: Watch out for the next bodybuilding contest. It's
0: right.
1: going to be me up there.
0: Becca.
1: All I did was eat spinach.
0: Becca, you're swole. Oh, yeah.
1: I do. Eat 3 bags of spinach a day, nothing else. Maybe a little egg, maybe a crab rangoon occasionally.
0: Pizza crust. Let us know. Thick or thin. It's Detroit style pizza day. It's a little thicker on the crust. So let us know. US 92 Facebook, Instagram, Facebook, Billy Wolf program, Snapchat, Billy.Wolf.
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1: 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Hang on. Hang on. Okay, I'm ready. It's 801 at KUSO, Albion, Norfolk. 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
2: Thank you very much. A Norfolk man is facing a felony charge after authorities say he turned himself in to say he'd assaulted his girlfriend. 20-year-old Lyric Brown was arrested Friday. Police say he called them to say he'd assaulted a woman and wanted to turn himself in. Witnesses told police that an argument between Brown and the woman became physical, with Brown pushing her to the ground and repeatedly punching her in the face. Authorities say the woman suffered multiple facial injuries and a moderate concussion. Brown is now in the Madison County Jail facing a first-degree domestic assault charge. A Northeast Nebraska man is facing a theft charge after being accused of pawning a wedding ring he found at the Norfolk YMCA. 66-year-old Thomas Schaefer from Randolph was arrested Sunday. Norfolk police say they started an investigation in late May after a woman called to say she left her ring on a treadmill after working out. Staff told police they saw a man identified as Schaefer take the ring and leave without telling anyone. Police say Schaefer eventually admitted to selling the ring to a pawn shop in South Dakota for $800. Authorities say he turned himself in on Sunday. Nebraska has reported its first human case of West Nile virus of the 2026 season. The Nebraska Department of Health and Human Services say the case was identified within the North Central District Health Department, which covers Antelope, Boyd, Brown, Cherry, Holt, Kippahaw, Knox, Pierce, and Rock counties. West Nile is spread through mosquitoes. Most people infected experience no symptoms or only mild flu-like illness, but fewer than 1% develop serious disease with weakened immune systems and facing a higher risk of serious illness.

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Because once you're in, then it's going to say, hey, would you like to receive stuff from us? Say yes, because you never know. You have opportunities to get qualified for certain things, win tickets, get maybe early entries into contests, get behind-the-scenes info that nobody knows yet, or just be a part of Becca and Billy. Like earlier today, we got some people in, a couple people down for our Pick Your Pastime as qualifiers. Could end up be finalists for the big giveaway, which will be August 8th at Mimosa Fest in downtown Norfolk. Again, become a member of our text club. Text the word PICKLE to 402-371-8792. And when it asks you, do you want stuff from us? Say, yeah, we want stuff from you. We love you, US 92.

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How can you make people remember your name? We know we always have trouble remembering people's names, right? We remember faces, but not names. How can we make people remember our names? We'll give you some helper hints coming up next, US 92.

0: Beck and Billy, US 92. So back to a conversation we had earlier this morning. We talked about some research, University of Michigan, wherever, Minnesota, whatever it was.
1: I thought it was the Canadians. Firm. No, that was a different one. That was about being lazy.
0: Yeah.
1: Darn Canadians.
0: So talked about foods that take minutes off your life. And now Becca, she has kind of redeemed herself. She had a couple cookies.
1: Hey, you don't need to out me to the listeners. Yeah, I ate two cookies at 7, 8 in the morning.
0: From the office, she brought in some cookies and milk. Very kind of her.
1: They're delicious. And now I'm drinking a cup of milk.
0: Oh, and she brought not just chocolate chip, but butterscotch. My favorite.
1: I'm telling you, just partake in one.
0: Yeah, yeah.
1: Just nibble on it.
0: I will when I get done. Yeah.
1: Okay.
0: Yeah. So you mowed down a couple cookies.
1: Hey, why you gotta you gotta tell the people?
0: It was like the quickest I've ever seen anybody eat two cookies in my life.
1: Shut up.
0: It was like one in each hand.
1: It was not.
0: And you're like,
1: it was not.
0: It was like, oh my God, where'd those cookies go, Becca? You're like, they're gone.
1: It
0: was a respectable amount of time, like 2 seconds.
1: I can't even speak. It's fine. So I ate two cookies. They're not large cookies. They were small cookies. And Anne wanted me to taste test them.
0: Right, right.
1: I was trying to help Anne out. She said, can you taste the coconut in it? And I said, I don't know. The chocolate chips might be masking it. Let me try the butterscotch. Let me try on to cookie number two. And she brought me milk in a jar. So I'm dunking it in milk. Yeah. And you got to eat it fast or else it gets soggy.
0: Right, yes.
1: And now I'm sipping a small glass of milk.
0: And then,
1: I don't appreciate this.
0: But now you're offsetting it.
1: And I said, now I'm going to eat my mixed nuts because it'll cancel out the fact that I ate two cookies.
0: Right. You're living longer now. Congratulations.
1: When really the size of these cookies, I kind of ate one, right?
0: Yeah, they're smaller.
1: Yeah.
0: They are.
1: So I basically ate one cookie.
0: You did. I mean, that's how you kind of ate a chocolate chip butterscotch chip cookie.
1: Yeah, thank you.
0: Is what you did.
1: And now I'm eating my almonds, hoping it will make it better.
0: It will. It definitely will. That's her nut bag.
1: Yep.
0: All right. So one thing you and I have talked about many times is it's easier to recognize people and go, oh, hey, how you doing? But their name, do you think that would come to us? Absolutely not.
1: I'm really bad at names.
0: Me too. I used to be really good, but I'm not anymore.
1: And I really hate it because you meet a lot of people in this job.
0: Mm-hmm.
1: I'm out and about. I'm at the same county fairs every summer. I interview typically the same people every summer at the same event.
0: Right.
1: And I look at them, I go, Tom? Bill?
0: Right.
1: So we play this game. Now that Kaylin's gone, I'm going to have to whip you into shape here. Because if Kaylin did the interview the year prior and I didn't, I would make him go over and be like, this is Becca. And this is, you know, hi.
0: And then they wait for them.
1: We do this game to try to get each other to introduce the person to the other person. And sometimes if you forgot and I forgot, then I say, hey, have you ever met so-and-so?
0: Right.
1: This is.
0: And then you go, hi, I'm Billy. Nice to meet you. And you are?
1: Yes.
0: Yes.
1: That's what you have to do.
0: Yes.
1: I hate being in those situations.
0: I know how to play that game. I've done it before.
1: It's horrible.
0: I used to play that game at the other place I worked at.
1: Yeah.
0: I've done that sometimes.
1: When you meet people all the time.
0: Yeah.
1: And what sucks, too, is like I see their face if I'm out and they're not where they belong.
0: Mm-hmm.
1: They're not at the place I know them from.
0: Yeah.
1: And they say, hey, how you doing? Blah, blah, blah, blah. I have no idea who they are. I'm like, they're familiar. Mm-hmm. Where are they from?
0: You're so used to seeing them in certain clothing,
1: yes,
0: too.
1: Yes, or at a certain location.
0: Right.
1: That I'll go, how's work?
0: Right.
1: And they'll go, oh, so-and-so, this place has, you know, been going well. I'm like, yeah.
0: Yeah.
1: That's how I know them.
0: Right.
1: They work at that bank.
0: Yeah.
1: Yeah, it's hard. But what's your task? What are your tips in this? Is there anything?
0: Well, they say that if you're unaware, you should associate people. And I've done this before many times. That's how I can remember some names. Like you meet somebody named Lisa. You go, oh, in your head, this doesn't have to be fact or truth. It's just in your head. They're not going to know. But in your head, hi, I'm Billy. Nice to meet you. And you are in the. They go, hi, I'm Lisa. And okay, Lisa with the lip gloss. All right, stuff like that.
1: Lisa with the lip gloss.
0: Or Lisa the librarian. You know, it doesn't have to be factual or truthful. It doesn't have to be their occupation. You know, nothing about
1: like
0: them.
1: Like memory.
0: But it's just like, oh, yeah, they kind of look like Lisa, kind of looks like a librarian. Hi, nice to meet you, Lisa. And in your file drawer, Lisa the librarian.
1: Well, this is giving me a flashback to back in high school, elementary school flashcards.
0: Yeah.
1: Trying to learn vocabulary words.
0: Right.
1: And you look at a word, you come up with weird ways to memorize the description or the meaning behind the word.
0: Or this thing looks like, you know, okay, that's a cherry. That's what a cherry looks like type thing. You have to figure out the association with it.
1: Yeah.
0: Yeah. I get that. That's kind of what this
1: is. So that's what you do with names.
0: Yeah. But then, okay, that's to associate with other people. But how do you make people remember you? So say, you know, like if your name is Olivia, hey, I'm Olivia. Nice to meet you. You know, like Olivia from Greece, Olivia Newton-John.
1: Have you ever done
0: that with somebody?
1: Yeah, but like, I don't know why my first thought was, she's Australian. She's not from Greece. But I was like, oh, the musical. I had like a moment. Sorry.
0: Right.
1: See my face really thinking. I was like, Greece? She's Australian, man.
0: Or, you know, if your name is Jack, hey, I'm Jack, you know, like Jack the Ripper. You know?
1: Oh, I would not say that.
0: I mean, it's a possibility.
1: Billy the Kid.
0: Right, yeah, yeah. Hi, I'm Billy. Billy the Kid, you know, the gunslinger. That's me. Nice to meet you.
1: Yeah, there you go. Use that one.
0: Yeah, and that's how you can associate people remembering your name. You know, give them away. Like, you do it to yourself, but now help them out. Because sometimes they recognize you, too. It happens on the other side. They recognize you and they don't remember your name, but how do you make them remember your name down the road? Hey, when you introduce yourself to somebody, I'm Billy, Billy the Kid, or Billy the Goat. Hey, nice to meet you.
1: Billy the Kid, and the times that we had. We should play that song. I like that song. That's a good song.
0: I'm down.
1: Okay.
0: What would you say to associate with Becca? If you're introducing yourself to somebody, hi, I'm Becca.
1: This is horrible to say because I know there's a lot of fabulous Beccas out there. I know some personally.
0: Uh-huh.
1: You're fabulous. I say basic Becca. That's a basic name. I'm like, yeah, it's just a basic, you know, Becca.
0: That stands out, though.
1: Yeah.
0: Yeah. Hey, I'm Becca. I'm basic. Nice to meet you. It's a basic name.
1: I don't say I'm basic. I say the name's basic. It is. It's a common name. It's in the Bible.
0: But I think it'd be funnier if you said I'm basic because then they would think that's funny.
1: I guess.
0: Yeah.
1: That's kind of
0: you're
1: how
0: not
1: I go
0: basic.
1: With it.
0: And figuring out that you're not basic is the ironic factor of it. There's other
1: nicknames that came about in college, but I'm not going to address that.
0: I'm not going to address that on air.
1: But there are other ways.
0: Yeah.
1: Mm-hmm.
0: We'll figure it out. But yeah, if you are out there and you have a name and you kind of want to have somebody remember your name or because you play the game, you know, trying to figure out how to remember people's names, everyone does it. Maybe just start introducing yourself like, you know, nice to meet you, you know, like, I'm John, you know, like John Wayne Gacy. You know,
1: oh my gosh! What's up with the serial killers this morning? Like, stop it! Don't ever, any John out there, don't ever do that. There's so many fabulous Johns in the world.
0: Oh, okay.
1: Like, Elton John,
0: hey, nice
1: John Lennon,
0: I'm John
1: Legend.
0: Like the toilet. Nice to meet you.
1: Just...
0: It's Beck and Billy, US 92.
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0: Question today, a thicker, thin crust pizza. It's National Detroit Style Pizza Day. Taylor's on my snap going thick. Aiden K says thick. My wife says, I like them thick. I like them chunky.
1: I know exactly what you're quoting.
0: Yes, I love that movie.
1: Yeah.
0: Love it.
1: Madagascar.
0: My buddy Dan says, hand tossed. Boy, it'd have to be difficult, Dan, don't you? No, I'm just kidding. What about you? Thick, thin? You got another style? Maybe you like hand toss. Let us know. 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

0: Plus 92. So had a great time yesterday. We were finally able to get out and chat with Wendell Lewis. He was our winner for the thing with Medicare.
1: Community hero.
0: Healthcare hero, yeah.
1: Yeah, our community healthcare hero.
0: Yeah.
1: We had one a couple months back, and now it's time for another one. And this is a statewide promotion that we're running through News Chill Nebraska. So the fact that we have another one right here in Northeast Nebraska is pretty cool.
0: Yeah.
1: Yeah, he is a physician located here in Battle Creek.
0: Yeah,
1: my
0: right
1: hometown.
0: There, Faith Health at their clinic there in Battle Creek.
1: On the main strip, Main Street. And yeah, we got to go chat with him yesterday. We'll have an interview posted on socials, hopefully today, if not tomorrow.
0: Yeah.
1: You can check that out. Give him some love.
0: If you know a doctor, if you know a nurse, a caregiver, EMT, some
1: any care
0: other
1: provider.
0: Medical staff, something, submit a just a letter of why they should be given this honor of being chosen as a community hero with Medica. Now, the thing is, not only are they a great healthcare giver, but somebody also gives back. You know, whether they volunteer in the community, they're philanthropic, they're doing some sort of leadership, you know, with organizations, they're out there in the community, not just, you know, working in their office, doing great things in the medical field, helping people, but outside in the community, being part of that and helping others as well. That's what we're looking for. And you can easily submit your nominations, and whoever's chosen, just like with Wendell Lewis, nurse practitioner there in Battle Creek at Faith Health, he said, you know, we give, you know, News Channel Nebraska and Medica will do a $1,000 donation in that person's name to a nonprofit of their choice. And you'll find out all about that when we get that posted up. I'm not going to reveal who he's giving that to right now, but that's what we'll do with your person if they're picked. It is a panel of folks that make the decision as who's going to get this. And we want to thank Medica for, again, putting this on, the healthcare heroes in Northeast Nebraska and beyond, all throughout the state. They're doing this. It's just a great thing. But again, $1,000 will be made in their name to a nonprofit.
1: You can check out how to nominate people, newschillnebraska.com. That's the way to do it. Check it out.
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3: I thank the bank for the money. Thank God.
0: News is out. Yeah, news and sports.
1: Do you know what time it is, Billy? Do you know what time? It's 8:30. It's time for the news and sports.
0: I have no clue what's going on.
1: We're cruising through this morning.
0: I know.
1: If you had a cookie, maybe two, you could think a little clearer.
0: That would help connect my brain matter.
1: Yeah, maybe you can scarf them down in less than 2 minutes. Then I can bully you.
0: I mean, it's not the fastest I've seen somebody eat cookies, but it was pretty quick.
1: I hate being judged in my comfort zone. This is my safe place. Get to news, Billy. Let's
0: news
1: move this on. Yeah.
0: Right, Faith Health.
1: Yeah, that's
0: higher
1: right.
0: Standard, higher calling.
1: Mm-hmm.
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5: Thank you very much. A Norfolk man is facing a felony charge after authorities say he turned himself in to say he'd assaulted his girlfriend. 20-year-old Lyric Brown was arrested Friday. Police say he called them to say he'd assaulted a woman and wanted to turn himself in. Witnesses told police that an argument between Brown and the woman became physical, with Brown pushing her to the ground and repeatedly punching her in the face. Authorities say the woman suffered multiple facial injuries and a moderate concussion. Brown is now in the Madison County Jail facing a first-degree domestic assault charge. A Northeast Nebraska man is facing a theft charge after being accused of pawning a wedding ring he found at the Norfolk YMCA. 66-year-old Thomas Schaefer from Randolph was arrested Sunday. Norfolk police say they started an investigation in late May after a woman called to say she left her ring on a treadmill after working out. Staff told police they saw a man identified as Schaefer take the ring and leave without telling anyone. Police say Schaefer eventually admitted to selling the ring to a pawn shop in South Dakota for $800. Authorities say he turned himself in on Sunday. Turning now to the world of sports.
6: Yes, sir! That's it! Boomer Sooner Baseball in a blowout wins the national championship 13-2 over Carolina.
5: That's Carl Ravitch on ESPN. Oklahoma dominated the Tar Heels 13-2 on Monday night in the winner-take-all Game 3 of the Men's College World Series. It's the Sooners' third title in program history and their first since 1994. A pair of former Huskers are heading to Arizona for the upcoming MLB Draft Combine. Carson Yasa and Ty Horn are among the over 300 prospects invited to Chase Field, home of the Diamondbacks. Yasa is considered a top 200 prospect. Last year, more than 80% of the people who attended the Combine were selected in the 20-round MLB Draft. Nebraska becomes one of four Big Ten programs who received more than one invite to the Combine. It can be seen today on MLB Network starting at 11 a.m., the MLB draft set for July 11th in Philadelphia. And the NBA draft gets underway tonight. The Wizards have the number one overall pick, Washington looking to build its first championship team since 1978. That's your latest in news and sports. For more, visit newschannelnebraska.com.
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1: 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With a look at today's forecast, it's mostly sunny this morning. Currently 64, high is 74 today, with showers and thunderstorms possible around 4 this afternoon. Showers and thunderstorms overnight, low of 56, but mostly sunny tomorrow, high of 78. Showers coming back tomorrow night, low of 55, with showers all day Thursday and a high of 74.
0: We are live in the Farmers Pride Studios. Farmers Pride, in the field, on the farm, in your community.

We're going to tell you why Americans don't trust what AI tells them, if you don't already know. I mean, you should, but some really encompass it and really trust it, I think, a little too much. We'll talk about it next.

0: Becca Billy, US 92. So, Becca, you get on the internet, you ask a question, and obviously some artificial intelligence has given you a response and sometimes choices, depending on what you've asked it. How much do you trust that answer?
1: Phrase this again.
0: You ask a question to your computer. You're looking
1: like any question.
0: You're searching for something, or you're asking a question, and it gives some AI generated response.
1: Oh, the overview. The AI overview is what you're talking about.
0: Right.
1: It depends on what I ask.
0: Mm-hmm.
1: Sometimes the answer seems pretty legit.
0: Mm-hmm. You question it though sometimes?
1: I don't know. If I'm like actually doing research, I'm not going to use the AI overview. I want to read about it. So I'm going to go into an article of some kind or do some research. Like sometimes I'm like, how do caterpillars come about?
0: Right.
1: Where do caterpillars come from?
0: Mm-hmm.
1: I know how butterflies happen, but where does the caterpillar come from?
0: Great question.
1: And I'm not going to look at the AI overview most of the time. Sometimes it'll spike my interest and then I'll click a link to a website that's mentioned in the AI overview.
0: Right. To go and make sure it's a legit site. Does it look right? And is this the real answer? I get it. Me, I think I've become a little too lazy.
1: It depends on what it is.
0: Yeah. I sometimes find myself looking at the AI overview and going with that in more cases than not.
1: You know what? I used it this morning. How many ghosts are in a Christmas carol? That was AI overview.
0: But it was right. Yeah.
1: Because AI overview, all it does is pull a whole bunch of information out of what you Googled and putting it into one area that you can find your answer like that. You don't have to click on a link to an article and read to find the answer.
0: And it's grabbing from different websites that it finds on the internet.
1: Yeah, and it finds it just like that. It's insane how...
0: It's scary sometimes.
1: Back in the day... My parents and their generation, if you wanted to know anything, you'd have to go to the library.
0: Or you'd dig up the dirt and find out the secrets of buried underground.
1: You'd have to find the book, and then you'd have to find the right chapter.
0: Right.
1: And then I was lucky enough to have Google. Yeah. Now these kids have AI overview.
0: Right, and it's so simple to get an answer for about anything. But
1: what's something you want to know, Billy?
0: I like, chocolate chips come from?
1: Where do chocolate chips come from? United States is the place of origin, according to Wikipedia. There was no AI overview. No, that is AI. Yeah.
0: It's just a quick zip right to the answer.
1: Yeah. It just pops up right there. How about how much can... A woodchuck.
0: Chuck. If a woodchuck could chuck wood.
1: Yeah. 700 pounds of wood. And that is AI overview, according to Wikipedia.
0: Does it say how long that is? How much wood can a woodchuck chuck? Is it 700?
1: It says 700 pounds of wood if a woodchuck could chuck wood. There's your AI overview answer for today. Scientifically...
0: Biologists.
1: According to a biologist, Richard Thomas, he's calculated that woodchucks could hypothetically chuck approximately 700 pounds of wood per day.
0: Wow.
1: Based on the volume of dirt a woodchuck moves when digging its burrow. Interesting.
0: Yes.
1: And that's actually from Cornell University. Thank you, AI overview.
0: So it grabbed something legit.
1: Yes, because that's what I mean. Yeah. I'll use AI overview, but it'll have like where it's getting the information from.
0: Yeah.
1: And you can click that article and read more about it.
0: Now, some people, if it doesn't have that, you know, sometimes AI overview may not have necessary links or sources where it gained its knowledge from. And some people question that and they're not sure, but they'll be okay. Like, I'm okay with a lot of AI overview answers. I don't look whether it has, you know, the links to anything or if it has the sources where it gained it from. I just go with it anyway. I don't pay attention to that. But some people do, and they don't trust it if there's nothing there.
1: Anytime you Google anything, it's AI overview.
0: Yeah.
1: I just Googled how many Spice Girls are there. There's five.
0: My favorite, Mel B.
1: You like Scary Spice?
0: Love Mel B.
1: Yeah. I like the the leopard print.
0: Yeah.
1: So I'll tell you what I want. And she's kind of aggressive.
0: She is.
1: But yeah. In a good way.
0: 75% of humans say that they find AI much more, they find actual humans, more helpful than AI when interacting with or looking for help on a website.
1: Obviously.
0: Yeah.
1: I mean, their little AI co-pilot pops up, hey, do you have a question? Can I chat with you? Get away from me. Because all you do is send me links to answer. I got to read to answer my question. I don't want to do that. Answer.
0: Yeah. I'm okay with the AI on business websites. 81% of survey said it's important that the information they get online is openly available, not hidden behind a paywall or owned by big organizations. Some people believe that what they see online is being controlled by a small group of companies.
1: Huh. It just made my brain hurt and tingle. Right. It's right. Like thinking about aliens. Yeah. I don't want to think about it. They're controlling us, do you think?
0: They are.
1: Do you think they are? Do you think it's the aliens? If we whisper, they won't hear it through the radio waves.
0: It's everybody controlling us.
1: I'm scared more than any other person about aliens because they're going to know I exist because don't they use the radio airwaves to wicka, wicka, wicka.
0: They're picking up the transmissions. Yeah. Yeah.
1: Hey. For sure. Hey, guys.
0: We love you.
1: Don't steal me. Hey. For sure. Hey, guys.
0: We love you.
1: Don't steal me.
0: 42%. I was just talking about, it doesn't matter to me if AI overview shows the links anywhere or the sources it gained the knowledge from. It's got it from somewhere. I don't look at that. It doesn't matter. But 42% of people, they believe that when AI-generated answers don't show that, they're distrusting of it. They don't trust the AI overview.
1: Well, I think just use your common sense, everybody listening.
0: Does it sound right?
1: If something seems wrong to you, just take another 30 to 40 seconds of your research time. Double check that source.
0: Do it yourself. Go look for it yourself. Don't just trust the AI.
1: Go back to elementary school when your teachers would look at you and say, now what is a reliable source?
0: Right, right.
1: If the profile picture of a newsroom is an AI photo, maybe not a legitimate source for information.
0: Right, yeah.
1: Just do a little research sometimes.
0: Maybe you have to open a book.
1: What gets me sometimes is a family group chat. My sisters or my mom will send something in the group chat where I'm like, this is clearly fake, guys.
0: Yeah.
1: You work in a newsroom. You work by a newsroom. Of course you would know that. I'm like, I hope you know that. I hope you know that's fake.
0: Yeah, it is very concerning how many AI-generated pieces are out there on the internet.
1: Facebook websites, blogs that claim that they're a legitimate news company or source, and it's not.
0: No, it's not.
1: It's not real. And they're all AI photos. I'm like, guys, come on.
0: I see a lot of stuff, even on Facebook. There's certain videos that pop up, and they'll have, breaking news. Well, there's no news station associated with that. It just says breaking news. It looks like a news graphic, and then you got somebody saying something about something, and it's fake, people. It is AI generated.
1: It's just
0: and
1: what is
0: fake.
1: It going to look like when AI gets better?
0: Yeah.
1: It's going to be harder to tell, and it's just going to be scary. It's going to be scary. I say we go back to the cave.
0: And there's already people trusting certain things that they shouldn't be trusting.
1: Bring the dinosaurs back.
0: I only trust certain AI overview things because I'm lazy. But I know better. I know I need to do the research myself, and I do end up usually doing it at some point when I find out I was wrong.
1: I just want to be like a hunter and gatherer. Can I just have a community?
0: Old school.
1: Yeah, can we go back to that, guys? Who's with me? Raise your hand.
0: Hunter and gatherers.
1: Anyone want to be a hunter and a gatherer? And we make our own clothes and our own food and we just hide in a forest and pretend that we don't have to pay taxes. Anybody with me?
0: Can we have toilet paper at least?
1: No. Leaves.
0: Oh, man.
1: There's special leaves that are nice and soft.
0: The three leaves. Those leaves.
1: Have you ever seen those leaves? They're really soft. They got cotton on them almost.
0: Yeah.
1: Yeah, that's what you got to use. We'll have our home, our harvesting of just those plants for toilet paper.
0: Yeah.
1: Yeah, there'll be ways. Go back to herbal medicine. We'll live forever.
0: There are a lot of people that would love to get rid of AI or wish it would slow down. I'm kind of one that wishes it would slow down a bit because it's growing rapidly, going so quick. And it is taking over some things. And like I said, you have to be very careful. Be careful what you're watching on your social media, because there's a lot of fake stuff out there.
1: Yeah. Watch what you believe online.
0: And do your own research. You know, in the end, you know, I do it. Like I said, I don't usually
1: everybody's
0: do it
1: guilty.
0: After I should have probably done it anyway. But, you know, check the links. Like Becca said, there's links they put in there. Check the sources it gained its info from and go to those websites to see what's out there. Because in the end, 86% of Americans don't trust what AI tells them, which was surprising because of all the people I hear believing certain things AI puts out there. I thought this was very interesting. It's kind of a opposite of what I see and what I hear as opposed to what this survey had. And this was a legit survey that was put out there. So interesting. AI, what's your thoughts on that? Do you believe a lot of stuff? Do you do your own research? Do you open those books? Do you go on the internet to different websites? You're locked in the Boy Wolf program along with Becca here on US 92.
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0: Rick and Billy, US 92. Question today involves pizza. It's Detroit-style pizza day. It's a little thicker pizza if you've never had one before.
1: Can't say I have.
0: You haven't?
1: No. I've gone this whole morning show, and no, I have not, Billy.
0: Really?
1: Mm-hmm. I've seen a lot of photos.
0: Right.
1: Seen a lot of videos. I've seen, what's his name from Barstool Sports?
0: Oh, yeah. Portnoy.
1: Yeah. He does his pizza reviews.
0: Yeah.
1: I love watching those.
0: I do too. Yeah.
1: How's he carrying that? How's he? It's funny. I love that guy.
0: So thick or thin crust, Becca, your preference?
1: I'm not going to be subjective here. I'm going to be open to whatever pizza joint and whatever they're known for.
0: Yeah.
1: Open-minded. I give a taste to anything.
0: I will
1: any
0: too.
1: Type of pizza.
0: Yeah.
1: I go into, you know, pizza. They go, oh, you got to get the thick crust. Like, okay, I'm getting the thick crust.
0: Right.
1: You go to Papa John's. Okay, I want their thin crust. That's what they got. It's delicious.
0: Yeah.
1: It's where you're going.
0: Yeah. That and, like you said, what the joints are known for, like Chicago, Giordano's Pizza, Chef's Kiss. That's deep dish Chicago pizza right there. Love that stuff. Love it.
1: So they put the sauce
0: on the top.
1: And then the cheese.
0: Yeah.
1: It looks really good.
0: It is.
1: Because I could try to make my own, but it won't taste near as good. But at least I could like get a
0: I think you
1: taste
0: could do it.
1: For it.
0: Yeah. I think it'd be just fine.
1: Bake it like a pie
0: yeah.
1: cake pan.
0: yeah. Just like a round
1: so it's
0: cake
1: deep
0: pan.
1: Enough, yeah.
0: Yeah.
1: Okay.
0: For sure. A little sidewall about yay thick, about, I don't know, 2 inches or something.
1: I'll look into this.
0: Yeah.
1: Maybe I'll test out a recipe.
0: You could do it.
1: Except I'd have to make the dough. And I don't
0: That's the
1: like
0: thing. That's the kick
1: bread.
0: Right there.
1: It's like rise.
0: Yeah.
1: Knead the dough. Let it rise again.
0: Right.
1: Knead
0: the
1: dough. It's so tedious. All those people out there who love making bread, you're
0: Hats
1: making the world a better
0: you.
1: Place.
0: You are. You're doing better
1: I can't
0: than
1: even
0: we
1: keep
0: are.
1: Like a yeast starter alive. Sourdough starter. I would kill it within a week. You gotta keep it fed.
0: Right.
1: I could barely feed me. I can't even keep a hamster alive.
0: Right.
1: I can't keep a starter alive.
0: That's crazy talk. We can only ask so much of Becca, people.
1: It's hard. I'm just trying to be an adult.
0: Yeah.
1: I'm learning how. It's hard.
0: I hate it.
1: It's really hard.
0: 10 out of 10 don't recommend.
1: My no button. No. That's how I feel about being an adult. Why do I have to make my student loan payments?
2: No.
0: Hate it.
1: Anyway, 90s at 9 coming up next on US 92. I'm crashing out on the morning show. It's time for me to go back to my office.
0: And you're going to take a nap now.
1: I'm going to take the rest of my mixed nuts. And if you're not going to eat that cookie, I'm definitely going to smash that.
0: No, I'm definitely eating
1: all
0: both
1: of them.
0: Okay.
1: Yeah. If you change your mind, let me know.
0: Here, because I am a good human.
1: No, you can have them. It's fine.
0: No, listen,
1: no, you have those
0: if
1: cookies.
0: If you would like one because you enjoyed them both so much, you enjoyed them pretty quickly, too. Maybe you want to actually taste one of them this time.
2: No!
1: Billy, I'm leaving. And maybe I'm taking the cookies with me. But if I lock my office door, you can't come in!
0: Right.
1: You can't come in!
0: We got commercial-free country coming up here after the break. Stick around for that. It's brought to you by our friends at Borgman Auto on 13th Street there in Norfolk, just south of Norfolk Avenue.
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8: 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Outside today, we're going to see mostly cloudy to overcast conditions. Might have a few pops of sun. There's a chance of showers, maybe in a thunderstorm later on today as temps go for low mid-70s. For tonight, there's a chance of showers hanging in there, maybe in a thunderstorm up to late evening time. Then it tapers off a little bit. Still a slight chance of showers overnight as we drop to 56. Lots of sun on hump day tomorrow as we climb near 80. Right now, 65, mostly cloudy to overcast. 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For a complete transmission rebuild or service or flush, check in with Norfolk Transmission, 1001 South 13th Street in Norfolk.
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1: 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Coming up after the break, more commercial-free country brought to you by the Platte County Fair, July 8th through the 12th at Ag Park in Columbus.
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Coming up, we got music from AJ, also Casey Musgraves. 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

0: the country am I in?
1: It doesn't matter. 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
0: It's always on 5 in Margaritaville, come to think of it.
1: Yeah, I heard that.
0: You've been there, haven't you?
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Tune in. 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

0: Commercial Free Country on US 92, brought to you by the Platte County Fair and Visit Columbus. 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
1: 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Well, for the day, cloudy to overcast conditions prevail. Might have a little bit of sun today. Got showers possible as well. Later on today, maybe even a thunderstorm dropping in, trying to get low 70s out of the day. Winds from the south, going to be light for the most part. Might at times have gusts around 20 miles per hour. For tonight, slight chance of showers, thunderstorms hanging in there. Otherwise, clouds to overcast will drop to mid-50s. And on Wednesday, sunshine and near 78 tomorrow. Morning time, some light winds, but during the afternoon, winds could gust up in the upper teens on Wednesday. Currently 66.
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0: You could win with US 92. 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Norfolk Bike, Wetzel and Truex Jewelers, American Family Insurance, Dusty Korth and Associates, LLC, Bubbler and Mahaska, Victory Fence, Hy-Vee East and West. 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
9: Thank you very much. A Norfolk man is facing a felony charge after authorities say he turned himself in to say he'd assaulted his girlfriend. 20-year-old Lyric Brown was arrested Friday. Police say he called them to say he'd assaulted a woman and wanted to turn himself in. Witnesses told police that an argument between Brown and the woman became physical, with Brown pushing her to the ground and repeatedly punching her in the face. Authorities say the woman suffered multiple facial injuries and a moderate concussion. Brown is now in the Madison County Jail facing a first-degree domestic assault charge. A Northeast Nebraska man is facing a theft charge after being accused of pawning a wedding ring he found at the Norfolk YMCA. 66-year-old Thomas Schaefer from Randolph was arrested Sunday. Norfolk police say they started an investigation in late May after a woman called to say she left her ring on a treadmill after working out. Staff told police they saw a man identified as Schaefer take the ring and leave without telling anyone. Police say Schaefer eventually admitted to selling the ring to a pawn shop in South Dakota for $800. Authorities say he turned himself in on Sunday. Nebraska has reported its first human case of West Nile virus of the 2026 season. The Nebraska Department of Health and Human Services say the case was identified within the North Central District Health Department, which covers Antelope, Boyd, Brown, Cherry, Holt, Kippeha, Knox, Pierce, and Rock counties. West Nile is spread through mosquitoes. Most people infected experience no symptoms or only mild flu-like illness, but fewer than 1% develop serious disease with weakened immune systems and facing a higher risk of serious illness. Recommended precautions include using insect repellent, wearing long sleeves and pants when outdoors, avoiding mosquito activity at dawn and dusk when possible, and eliminating standing water around homes. That's your latest in news. For more, visit newschannelnebraska.com.
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8: 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Cloudy to overcast up top, maybe a shower, maybe even a thunderstorm late this afternoon. Temps trying to get to the low 70s. We'll see if that's going to happen. Not sure. South wind at times could be gusting around 20 miles per hour. For tonight, continue a slight chance of showers, maybe a thunderstorm. Otherwise, cloudy skies will drop to 56. Wednesday, sunshine near 78. Light northwest wind in the morning. Afternoon time could have gusts in the upper teens. Currently a steady 66. 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

0: there's only one choice for country in Tiger Town. 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

0: Billy from Beck and Billy on US 92. It's Detroit Style Pizza Day today. We're wondering thick or thin crust. Over on my Facebook page, Becky A, Brian S, and Kelly L all picking thick. Jeff C and Debbie M says thin. Chad H says not a fan of thin crust, but doesn't want it too thick either, so it doesn't cook right. Mackenzie B says she likes both, but if she has to choose, she'll go thin. Thin for my father-in-law, Randall, on this one. Over there on my Snap right now, Bill P says thin crust. Jill Z's picking thick. And then Jed says, well, a hand toss or stuffed crust. Becca likes stuffed crust. What's your choice, thin or thick crust? You can get in US 92 on Facebook, Instagram, and Facebook, Billy Wolf Program, Snapchat, Billy.Wolf.
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0: Kelly from Beck and Billy on US 92. It's Detroit style pizza day. Thin or thick crust is our question. Let's head over to the US 92 Facebook. Linda W says thin, thick for Jennifer K. Amy K says depends on where from and how many toppings. Sandy F's going thin there. Diana S says thick, thin for Patty L. Jolene M says doesn't matter. She doesn't need the crust. What's your preference, thin or thick crust? Yeah, it's Detroit style pizza day today. Go grab yourself a slice or whole pie. You know, whichever is your pleasure. Gonna be heading out back tomorrow at 6. We'll have another question of the day. Beck and I, another opportunity to win $1,000. Hopefully, we'll give it away tomorrow around 7:40 ish with Cornhusker Auto, Cornhusker Nissan. Listen for your cue to call in for the $1,000 minute. Answer 10 questions correctly in under 60 seconds. And if you're good boys and girls tomorrow, we may just get you qualified again for the Pick Your Pastime contest, maybe through the text club. Are you a member of the text club? If you're not, you gotta get in. Text the word pickle to the number 402-371-8792. Coming up, a market update from Brownfield is next. It's brought to you by Perfect Circle Irrigation in Osmond and now in Madison. Have a great rest of your Tuesday, everybody. Adios, sayonara, avita zane, bye bye.
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8: Thank you very much. A Norfolk man is in jail accused of threatening a woman with a gun. 30-year-old Francisco Mendez Cardenas was arrested early today. Police say they were sent to a domestic disturbance at a residence on North Pine Street, a few blocks east of Johnson Park. The victim told police that she and Mendez Cardenas had been arguing throughout the day. That argument turned physical, and the victim says Mendez Cardenas struck her in the face, then threatened to kill her with his gun. Police say that children were in the house at the time, corroborating what the victim said. Mendez Cardenas was arrested on terroristic threats and child abuse charges. A Norfolk man is facing a felony charge after authorities say he turned himself in to say he'd assaulted his girlfriend. 20-year-old Lyric Brown was arrested Friday. Police say he called them to say he'd assaulted a woman and wanted to turn himself in. Witnesses told police that an argument between Brown and the woman became physical, with Brown pushing her to the ground and repeatedly punching her in the face. Authorities say the woman suffered multiple facial injuries and a moderate concussion. Brown is now in the Madison County Jail facing a first-degree domestic assault charge. Nebraska has reported its first human case of West Nile virus of the 2026 season. The Nebraska Department of Health and Human Services say the case was identified within the North Central District Health Department, which covers Antelope, Boyd, Brown, Cherry, Holt, Kippahah, Knox, Pierce, and Rock counties. West Nile is spread through mosquitoes. Most people infected experience no symptoms or only mild flu-like illness, but fewer than 1% develop serious disease with weakened immune systems and facing a higher risk of serious illness. Recommended precautions include using insect repellent, wearing long sleeves and pants when outdoors, avoiding mosquito activity at dawn and dusk when possible, and eliminating standing water around homes. That's your latest in news. 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

Ella and Morgan, I can't love you anymore on Northeast Nebraska Country, US 92. And how much fun is too much fun? Well, nobody knows because nobody's ever had too much fun. Here's Daryl Singletary on US 92.

That's Keith Urban, and I'm Mitch Gallant, coming to you from the Farmers Pride US 92 studios. 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

0: U.S. 92 with the Red Clay Strays. George Strait giving it his all just before that. And here's Sawyer Brown working the old logbook on U.S. 92.
1: Well, I pulled out of Pittsburgh, rolling down the eastern seaboard. I've got my diesel wound up and she's running like never before.

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0: Say So with Dan and Shay on US 92, inviting you to know your neighbor. 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
3: 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Call 402-371-2114 today. Rain and 68 degrees with highs today in the lower 70s. And then tonight, there's a 30% chance of showers and thunderstorms, mainly in the evening with lows in the mid-50s. Tomorrow, it'll be mostly sunny with highs in the upper 70s. That's a look at our latest weather forecast on U.S. 92.
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0: Sam Hunt, Tanya Tucker, and Bailey Zimmerman all in a row on Northeast Nebraska Country US 92. And a new study notes that human brains were never designed to handle this much bad news, because we were supposed to be fixated on clear and present dangers, not doom scrolling or cable news 24/7. So honestly, what are you going to do about the Straits of Hormuz anyway, or China, or Russia, or Ukraine, or New York, or California, or Canada, or South America? Nothing. That's what you're going to do. So turn it loose and have a good day.
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That's Kane Brown on U.S. 92, and I'm Mitch Gallant coming to you from the Farmers Pride U.S. 92 studios. 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

So if you leave as a country boy and you come back as a country boy, isn't that just more the same old, same old? That's Blake Shelton on US 92. Here's Rodney Atkins watching you.

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1: 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Patti Loveless just before that, bragging about being that kind of girl. That shameless Jezebel. 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
5: 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We have rain showers and a slight chance of thunderstorms this afternoon. Currently, we're at 68 degrees, working on a high in the lower 70s. And then tonight, there's a 30% chance of showers and thunderstorms, mainly in the evening, with lows in the mid-50s. Mostly sunny, upper 70s tomorrow. And that's a look at our latest weather forecast on US 92.
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0: So if Dallas was in Tennessee, does that mean that Texas gets Nashville? That's Alan Jackson. 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
0: 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A look at the Midday Livestock Report is next and brought to you by Mitchell Equipment. 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
0: 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Rain and a slight chance of thunderstorms with 71 degrees. Highs today in the lower 70s expected. Tonight, there's a 30% chance of showers and thunderstorms, mainly this evening. Look for lows in the mid-50s. Mostly sunny, upper 70s tomorrow. That's a look at our latest weather forecast on U.S. 92.
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0: When the lights come on, hopefully you don't scream and run away. That's Jason Aldean, Dwight Yoakam, and Morgan Wallen just before that on US 92. And the Clearwater Rodeo and Concert is coming up. You can get your tickets right here at the US 92 office. 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
2: Thank you very much. A Norfolk man is in jail accused of threatening a woman with a gun. 30-year-old Francisco Mendez Cardenas was arrested early today. Police say they were sent to a domestic disturbance at a residence on North Pine Street, a few blocks east of Johnson Park. The victim told police that she and Mendez Cardenas had been arguing throughout the day. That argument turned physical, and the victim says Mendez Cardenas struck her in the face, then threatened to kill her with his gun. Police say that children were in the house at the time, corroborating what the victim said. Mendez Cardenas was arrested on terroristic threats and child abuse charges. A Norfolk man is facing a felony charge after authorities say he turned himself in to say he'd assaulted his girlfriend. 20-year-old Lyric Brown was arrested Friday. Police say he called them to say he'd assaulted a woman and wanted to turn himself in. Witnesses told police that an argument between Brown and the woman became physical, with Brown pushing her to the ground and repeatedly punching her in the face. Authorities say the woman suffered multiple facial injuries and a moderate concussion. Brown is now in the Madison County Jail facing a first-degree domestic assault charge. Nebraska has reported its first human case of West Nile virus of the 2026 season. The Nebraska Department of Health and Human Services say the case was identified within the North Central District Health Department, which covers Antelope, Boyd, Brown, Cherry, Holt, Kippahaw, Knox, Pierce, and Rock counties. West Nile is spread through mosquitoes. Most people infected experience no symptoms or only mild flu-like illness, but fewer than 1% develop serious disease with weakened immune systems and facing a higher risk of serious illness. Recommended precautions include using insect repellent, wearing long sleeves and pants when outdoors, avoiding mosquito activity at dawn and dusk when possible, and eliminating standing water around homes. That's your latest in news. For more, visit newschannelnebraska.com.
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0: 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We're at 71 degrees with showers and a slight chance of thunderstorms this afternoon, along with highs in the lower 70s. Tonight, there's a 30% chance of showers and a slight chance of thunderstorms, mainly in the evening. Temperatures should fall into the mid-50s. Mostly sunny, upper 70s tomorrow. And that's a look at our latest weather forecast on US 92. 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

0: Almost Maybe Coulda. That's Jordan Davis, Clay Walker, and Ella Langley just before that on US 92. And World Cup fans are joking about gaining the FIFA 15 while in the US. It's packing on 15 extra pounds, like the freshman 15. If there's one thing America has no shortage of, it's delicious calories. And there are videos on social media of foreigners going wild for ranch dressing, fast food like Dunkin', Raisin Cane's, Chipotle, and Taco Bell, barbecue and steak, clam chowder, pizza, and deli sandwiches. And people are also plotting how they're going to take some of their new discoveries home with them, which would be a good deal because some of those countries have really, really bad food.
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change my mind. 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

had Songs About Me earlier. That's Wade Bowen with Songs About Trucks on Northeast Nebraska Country US 92. And Winona is seeing the light. Hopefully, it's not a train.

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0: 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Saucy popcorn chicken at Runza. 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Runza makes it all better. We'll check our latest weather forecast coming right up. We'll also get along with Kenny Chesney on U.S. 92.
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0: 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High temperatures in the lower 70s for this afternoon. Then tonight, there's a 30% chance of showers and thunderstorms, mainly this evening. Look for lows in the mid-50s. Mostly sunny, upper 70s tomorrow. And that's a look at our latest weather forecast on U.S. 92. 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
0: Men, women, boys, and girls of all ages are eligible for the 19th Annual Adult Child Golf Tournament coming up Saturday at 10 o'clock at Taylor Creek Golf Course in Madison. 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
1: Thank you very much. A Norfolk man is in jail accused of threatening a woman with a gun. 30-year-old Francisco Mendez Cardenas was arrested early today. Police say they were sent to a domestic disturbance at a residence on North Pine Street, a few blocks east of Johnson Park. The victim told police that she and Mendez Cardenas had been arguing throughout the day. That argument turned physical, and the victim says Mendez Cardenas struck her in the face, then threatened to kill her with his gun. Police say that children were in the house at the time, corroborating what the victim said. Mendez Cardenas was arrested on terroristic threats and child abuse charges. A Norfolk man is facing a felony charge after authorities say he turned himself in to say he'd assaulted his girlfriend. 20-year-old Lyric Brown was arrested Friday. Police say he called them to say he'd assaulted a woman and wanted to turn himself in. Witnesses told police that an argument between Brown and the woman became physical, with Brown pushing her to the ground and repeatedly punching her in the face. Authorities say the woman suffered multiple facial injuries and a moderate concussion. Brown is now in the Madison County Jail facing a first-degree domestic assault charge. Nebraska has reported its first human case of West Nile virus of the 2026 season. The Nebraska Department of Health and Human Services say the case was identified within the North Central District Health Department, which covers Antelope, Boyd, Brown, Cherry, Holt, Kippahaw, Knox, Pierce, and Rock counties. West Nile is spread through mosquitoes. Most people infected experience no symptoms or only mild flu-like illness, but fewer than 1% develop serious disease with weakened immune systems and facing a higher risk of serious illness. Recommended precautions include using insect repellent, wearing long sleeves and pants when outdoors, avoiding mosquito activity at dawn and dusk when possible, and eliminating standing water around homes. That's your latest in news. 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

Kelsey Ballerini leading with her heart on the U.S. 92 Traffic Jam, brought to you by Divots. 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It's the story of my life. Here's George Strait.

That's Trace Adkins, Brett Eldridge just before that on the U.S. 92 Traffic Jam, brought to you by Divots, and I'm Mitch Gallant, coming to you from the Farmers Pride U.S. 92 studios. 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

0: 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We'll check the weather coming up. 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
0: 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We're at 72 degrees with rain and a slight chance of thunderstorms. And then tonight, there's a 30% chance of showers and thunderstorms, mainly this evening with lows in the mid-50s. Mostly sunny tomorrow. Look for highs in the upper 70s. And that's a look at our latest weather forecast on US 92.
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0: 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Lone Star slurring their words just before that on the U.S. 92 traffic jam brought to you by Divots. 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

0: Northeast Nebraska Country, U.S. 92, and good Tuesday evening to you. 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
0: 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Low of 60 tonight, tomorrow few clouds, high of 82 and cloudy on Thursday with a high of 77. Right now, 77 downtown Norfolk.
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0: George Strait on US 92. So, do you want to be a Dallas Cowboys cheerleader? Well, there are certain rules that you must follow. 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